Officially after 7 p.m., peeps, so ready or not, you're all mine for a while. It's best just. And I'm taking the studio for the fun until midnight once again. That's right. Hope you don't mind. But let me tell you what, I'm really looking forward to spending the rest of my 27th of August with you because it's Thursday. So you know we'll be throwing it back to the days of our youth. But also, I like to start things off here with a little positivity and an affirmation. Yeah, repeat after me. I am resilient, tackling whatever comes my way with ease, creativity, and a calm mind. That's right. Gentle reminder of your resilience and resourcefulness and to stay grounded in the face of challenges. Plus, make time and space to celebrate your wins because you know what I always say about progress, not perfection. And keep that in mind. But don't you want to stay? Yeah, I love this one. It's by Jason Aldean and Kelly Clarkson on River Country, WIVR.

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5: We'll be in a pretty good weather pattern all weekend with high pressure parked over our area. Overnight looks clear, we'll be in the upper 50s. Lots of sunshine coming up on Friday, although we may have a little bit of fog early in the day. We'll hit the low 80s. Few clouds on Friday night with upper 50s. Pretty nice again on Saturday. We're looking at low 80s for the high. A little bit breezy and lots of sunshine. Then on Sunday, we start warming up, sunny and upper 80s. I'm meteorologist Steve Hamilton.
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River Country, WIVR, Worth Your While by Russell Dickerson. And you see that he posted a stripped back cover of Garth Brooks' iconic 1993 hit, Call Him Baton Rouge. Yeah. Plus, he expertly captioned this post with, "Just call me Garth Brookerson." I mean, how funny is that? It's best jazz. And almost 7:30, Hardy is taking us back to the music with his favorite country song on River Country, WIVR.

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River Country, WIVR Country, and She Knows It by Mr. Luke Bryan. And hey, friendly reminder, peeps, that tomorrow morning we're hooking you up with free parking passes for this year's highly anticipated Kankakee River Valley Regatta. That is right. Growing up, the boat races were like the highlight of the summer season for us, and it's so nice to have them back again this Labor Day weekend. It's best just featuring elite national drivers. It's such a nice way to spend our holiday weekend, yeah. And wake up to win with Roy in the morning for your chance to score those passes. Yeah, getting you right up close to all the action and saving you some cash. Yeah, how great is that? Happening between 6 and 10 a.m. this Friday morning, and good luck on that. Meanwhile, though, after 7:30 and everything's all right, it's Darius Rucker on River Country, WIVR.

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2: 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Got junk in your trunk? 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
5: We'll be in a pretty good weather pattern all weekend with high pressure parked over our area. Overnight looks clear, we'll be in the upper 50s. Lots of sunshine coming up on Friday, although we may have a little bit of fog early in the day. We'll hit the low 80s. Few clouds on Friday night with upper 50s. Pretty nice again on Saturday. We're looking at low 80s for the high. A little bit breezy and lots of sunshine. Then on Sunday, we start warming up, sunny and upper 80s. I'm meteorologist Steve Hamilton.
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River Country, WIVR, Thomas Rhett's, after the bars aren't closed. And you can head on out to the Mantino Sportsman's Club tomorrow night, and they'll handle your dinner for you. Yeah, it's Best Jess. They'll be hosting a fish fry fundraiser with the Cash Bar, raffle baskets with a pot, and live music by the Fedoras between 5 and 7, plus nothing but cakes while supplies last, too. And hey, for more, visit our community calendar for now, almost 8 p.m. And hey, settle in, because we got all night on River Country, WIVR.

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River Country, WIVR, Riley Green with Worst Way. And how's it going, peeps, after 8 p.m. on this Thursday? And hope you're enjoying yourself. Yeah, it's Best Jess. And hey, football girlies, you can step up your game day fit in a big, big way this season, regardless of, like, who you root for. However, for us, it's Chicago Bears all the way. But there are so many adorable options for all of us, with many, like, more than a few new NFL collections that have just recently dropped. And they're by Abercrombie, Overloft, and Aeropostale for my preppy-inspired folks, or even couple looks. Otherwise, pink is giving all the nostalgia with fold-down yoga pants, along with some more Y2K faves for us, too. And finally, I gotta say that Disney did a really good job with their line, too, but it sold out in just one day. So, yeah, there's that. And I'll be right back with more on this week's NFL action for you. Meanwhile, though, Kane Brown and Woman on River Country, IVR.

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4: We'll be in a pretty good weather pattern all weekend with high pressure parked over our area. Overnight looks clear, we'll be in the upper 50s. Lots of sunshine coming up on Friday, although we may have a little bit of fog early in the day. We'll hit the low 80s. Few clouds on Friday night with upper 50s. Pretty nice again on Saturday. We're looking at low 80s for the high. A little bit breezy and lots of sunshine. Then on Sunday, we start warming up, sunny and upper 80s. I'm meteorologist Steve Hamilton.
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River Country, WIVR, Brooks and Dunn's Neon Moon. And not sure if you can tell yet, but the moon is turning red tonight, peeps. Yeah, because of lunar eclipse. And it should just like slowly start disappearing, they say, now that it's dark outside. But they said it should be at its maximum for viewing in our area around 11 or 12 a.m. So what do you think? Will you be staying up to see that red moon? Let me know. Meanwhile, I need to find myself a good window to look at it, you know, a little later on tonight. But for now, it's best, Jess. And hey, almost 8:30, we're getting back to it with John Party. And boots off on River Country, WIVR.

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River Country, WIVR, Luke Combs, Cold as You. And hey, now that we have your game day fit covered here, it's Best Jazz. And friendly reminder that the Monsters of Midway, they're going to be going up against the Tennessee Titans here for their final NFL preseason game of the year this Saturday. Yeah, we'll get you ready with preseason coverage for the Bears game starting at 3 p.m. Then right there with you for kickoff it's at 5 p.m. plus beyond. Yeah, it's powered by our friends at Chicago Dough, Miller Lite, Belson's, Best One, and more. 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And for now, it's after 8:30. Amen. 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
8: We'll be in a pretty good weather pattern all weekend with high pressure parked over our area. Overnight looks clear, we'll be in the upper 50s. Lots of sunshine coming up on Friday, although we may have a little bit of fog early in the day. We'll hit the low 80s. Few clouds on Friday night with upper 50s. Pretty nice again on Saturday. We're looking at low 80s for the high. A little bit breezy and lots of sunshine. Then on Sunday, we start warming up, sunny and upper 80s. I'm meteorologist Steve Hamilton.
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9: Yeah, baby. Let's go.

0: Yeah, that's right.
1: River Country, WIVR. And hey, we have that big weekend of incredible country music coming our way. And are you ready for the Watsika Family Festival? It's Best Jazz. Round one is tomorrow night, but Rodney Atkins and Eddie Montgomery will be live Saturday night. Yeah, Wake Up to Win with Roy Gregory, too, for Ticket Me at 7:43 tomorrow morning. And he's actually going to give you one last chance to score some tickets for free on us. That's right, happening Friday. But for now, just good luck. And after, or almost 9 p.m., yeah, I'll be right back on River Country, WIVR. I mean, the more I drank, but it's just coffee, I swear.

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0: River Country, WIVR. And how's it going, peeps? It's your girl, Best Jazz, and officially after 9 p.m. now, yeah. I really hope that you're doing okay out there on this Thursday, because you know what?
1: It's been a really, really messed up week.
0: That's right. What is even happening? First, we lost Dolly Parton on Tuesday, and if that wasn't enough punishment from the Grim Reaper. Yesterday, we learned that the beloved actor Tim Curry passed away, both at the age of 80, I believe, by the way. How sad is that? Dolly was a big one, but Tim's right up there with me, too, and I'm a massive Rocky Horror Picture Show fan. Plus, tons of his other roles were super great, and he was just a really talented guy. But I'll admit that he literally haunted my dreams, and his portrayal of the demonic clown serial killer in the movie It gave me lasting childhood trauma. I remember being 13 and thinking I kept seeing him in my closet while I was trying to fall asleep at night, so I would just go sleep in my sister's room for, like, I don't know, over a week or two after seeing It for the first time. But anyways, rest in peace to another one of our fallen icons. Gosh. And hey, let's just get back to the music now with Dierks Bentley on River Country, WIVR.

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0: 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It's Ticket Me at 7:43. 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
4: We'll be in a pretty good weather pattern all weekend with high pressure parked over our area. Overnight looks clear, we'll be in the upper 50s. Lots of sunshine coming up on Friday, although we may have a little bit of fog early in the day. We'll hit the low 80s. Few clouds on Friday night with upper 50s. Pretty nice again on Saturday. We're looking at low 80s for the high. A little bit breezy and lots of sunshine. Then on Sunday, we start warming up, sunny and upper 80s. I'm meteorologist Steve Hamilton.
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River Country, WIVR, with Tucker Wetmore, and wind up missing you. And hey, going on tomorrow out in Piattone during this year's 123rd Will County Fair, it's demo night with the show taking over the grandstands. Yeah, it's Best Jazz. Now, the crowd will be rolling too while the beer pavilion opens at noon once again. And hey, they're going to have the jugglers, the vendors, food trucks, games, and so much more happening at the fairgrounds today through Sunday. So yeah, heading out for some of the 123rd Will County Fair. Very impressive. But the real fun, honestly, is Saturday, and stick around for more on that. Well, for now, peeps, almost 9:30 with Thomas Rhett and Beautiful As You on River Country, WIVR.

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River Country, WIVR, ride, ride, ride. And hey, peeps, it's your girl, Best Jess. Let me tell you what, this Saturday is the day to be at the Will County Fair going on right now in Piatone. Yeah, Mike Tamano and Denny Case will be hanging out in the Bush Light Beer Garden between 3 and 4:30. So make a plan to stop by for the annual Sock Hop broadcast, because they'll be bringing cash to give away, plus the spinning wing wheel, and over $500 in grand prizes as well. How exciting is that? Don't miss it. Come on out to join us for the good time, the vendors, food trucks, games, and just more going on through Sunday during our 123rd at Will County Fair in Piatone. But for all the details about Saturday, you can visit our website or the Facebook event page. For now, though, after 9:30 on this Thursday, peeps, with the Sugar Land and Something More on River Country, WIVR.

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3: We'll be in a pretty good weather pattern all weekend with high pressure parked over our area. Overnight looks clear, we'll be in the upper 50s. Lots of sunshine coming up on Friday, although we may have a little bit of fog early in the day. We'll hit the low 80s. Few clouds on Friday night with upper 50s. Pretty nice again on Saturday. We're looking at low 80s for the high. A little bit breezy and lots of sunshine. Then on Sunday, we start warming up, sunny and upper 80s. I'm meteorologist Steve Hamilton.
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favorite country, WIVR. Now, don't forget, peeps, that through the end of September, our friends at Menards and Bradley, they're a drop-off site for the local Humane Association. 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

River Country, WIVR with Jelly Roll and Heart of Stone. And you know, peeps, it's Best Jess, and a wise man once said, life moves pretty fast. If you don't stop and look around once in a while, you could miss it. That was Ferris Bueller, of course, for a little 1980s film like reference for you, but it's true. Yeah, things can change so much. And when an online creator recently asked their millennial followers to give them just one sentence that the Gen Z brain would not be able to comprehend, there were more than a few great submissions, but my personal favorite was, call me after 9 p.m. so my minutes are free, because if you don't remember, you get in like a lot of trouble for calling each other on your cell phone prior to 9 p.m. Yeah, after 9 p.m. it was free. And then for like a while there, it was only free if they have the same carrier as you. But anyways, those were hard times. But how funny is that? What would you have picked for this one? Think on that, then let me know while it's after 10 p.m. on our Thursday. And Taylor Swift's taking us back to the music on River Country, WIVR.

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0: The fair you've been waiting for is here. The 123rd Will County Fair, happening through this Sunday. 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
4: We'll be in a pretty good weather pattern all weekend with high pressure parked over our area. Overnight looks clear, we'll be in the upper 50s. Lots of sunshine coming up on Friday, although we may have a little bit of fog early in the day. We'll hit the low 80s. Few clouds on Friday night with upper 50s. Pretty nice again on Saturday. We're looking at low 80s for the high. A little bit breezy and lots of sunshine. Then on Sunday, we start warming up, sunny and upper 80s. I'm meteorologist Steve Hamilton.
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River Country, WIVR, Randy Hauser. He's running out of moonlight. And speaking of, once again, the moon is turning red tonight, yeah, because of the lunar eclipse. But they said it should be at its maximum for viewing in our area around 11 or 12 a.m. So, yeah, almost there. And are you going to be staying up to see the red moon later? Let me know. It's best, Jess. And I still need to find a window that I can see it out of. But anyways, almost 10:30. It's Bimba Now and Mr. Morgan Wallen on River Country, WIVR.

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River Country, WIVR, Justin Moores. We didn't have much. And we have another week of high school football, peeps. Yeah, that's right. Are you ready for the athletes to take the field? We are. And friendly reminder to tune in for the local sport reports again tomorrow morning, along with every weekday morning with Roy Gregory. Yeah, catch those local sport reports at 6:30, 7:30, or even 8:30 a.m., all powered by our friends at Key of Bradley. But he'll have your, like, daily recap, outlook on what's to come, and so much more in the a.m. Meanwhile, though, after 10:30 on this Thursday night, it's your girl Best Jess, and Cody Johnson's up next with the ball on River Country, WIVR.

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5: We'll be in a pretty good weather pattern all weekend with high pressure parked over our area. Overnight looks clear. We'll be in the upper 50s. Lots of sunshine coming up on Friday, although we may have a little bit of fog early in the day. We'll hit the low 80s. Few clouds on Friday night with upper 50s. Pretty nice again on Saturday. We're looking at low 80s for the high. A little bit breezy and lots of sunshine. Then on Sunday, we start warming up, sunny and upper 80s. I'm meteorologist Steve Hamilton.
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remake of Lilo and Stitch. How fun is that? Showtime at the Grove tomorrow will be 7 p.m. and admission is free. So get on out there and unwind after another busy week, peeps. It's best just for now, though, almost 11 p.m. I'll be right back on River Country, WIVR.

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River Country, WIVR, John Morgan's Kid Myself, and now Peace's Best Jess. After 11 p.m., you hear that there's going to be some changes to The Voice after next season, which premieres, by the way, Monday, September 21st. Yeah, favorites Adam Levine and Kelly Clarkson, they'll be returning for that alongside new coaches Queen Latifah and Riley Green. However, it'll be Carson Daly's last season as the host of The Voice this time, as the amazing Kiki Palmer should be stepping in for the new season, which will be season 31. How bittersweet is that? We love seeing Carson on our TV still, but she's really funny. Anyways, change is good, they say. And hey, we're kicking off this final hour together on our Thursday with John Party on River Country, WIVR.

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0: No matter how many margaritas you had out there, be safe and enjoy your evening. Yeah, and thanks so much for joining me. 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
7: We'll be in a pretty good weather pattern all weekend with high pressure parked over our area. Overnight looks clear, we'll be in the upper 50s. Lots of sunshine coming up on Friday, although we may have a little bit of fog early in the day. We'll hit the low 80s. Few clouds on Friday night with upper 50s. Pretty nice again on Saturday. We're looking at low 80s for the high. A little bit breezy and lots of sunshine. Then on Sunday, we start warming up, sunny and upper 80s. I'm meteorologist Steve Hamilton.
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River Country, WIVR, Lainey Wilson, that's Wildflowers and Wild Horses. And you know, we have that big weekend of incredible country music coming our way, and are you ready for the Watsika Family Festival, peeps? I sure hope so. It's Best Jazz. Round one, we told you, is tomorrow night, but Rodney Atkins and A. Montgomery, they'll be live Saturday night. And hey, Wake Up to Win with Roy Gregory for Ticket Me at 7:43 tomorrow morning, and he'll actually give you one last chance to score those tickets from us for free. How great is that? But for now, just good luck. And hey, almost 11:30, Cole Swindell, she had me at Heads, Carolina on River Country, WIVR.

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2: 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Krista and some of her coworkers are being treated to some delicious food from our JJC and Lindman Family McDonald's. 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
5: We'll be in a pretty good weather pattern all weekend with high pressure parked over our area. Overnight looks clear. We'll be in the upper 50s. Lots of sunshine coming up on Friday, although we may have a little bit of fog early in the day. We'll hit the low 80s. Few clouds on Friday night with upper 50s. Pretty nice again on Saturday. We're looking at low 80s for the high. A little bit breezy and lots of sunshine. Then on Sunday, we start warming up, sunny and upper 80s. I'm meteorologist Steve Hamilton.
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4: We'll be in a pretty good weather pattern all weekend with high pressure parked over our area. Overnight looks clear. We'll be in the upper 50s. Lots of sunshine coming up on Friday, although we may have a little bit of fog early in the day. We'll hit the low 80s. Few clouds on Friday night with upper 50s. Pretty nice again on Saturday. We're looking at low 80s for the high. A little bit breezy and lots of sunshine. Then on Sunday, we start warming up, sunny and upper 80s. I'm meteorologist Steve Hamilton.
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4: We'll be in a pretty good weather pattern all weekend with high pressure parked over our area. Overnight looks clear. We'll be in the upper 50s. Lots of sunshine coming up on Friday, although we may have a little bit of fog early in the day. We'll hit the low 80s. Few clouds on Friday night with upper 50s. Pretty nice again on Saturday. We're looking at low 80s for the high. A little bit breezy and lots of sunshine. Then on Sunday, we start warming up, sunny and upper 80s. I'm meteorologist Steve Hamilton.
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1: Hey, this is Mike Tamano. Our annual live broadcast at the Will County Fair in Piatone is this Saturday afternoon from 3 until 4:30. 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It's the annual live broadcast from the Will County Fair this Saturday from 3 until 4:30 with me, Mike Tamano, along with Denny Case. This is the fair you've been waiting for. So don't wait. 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
3: We'll be in a pretty good weather pattern all weekend with high pressure parked over our area. Overnight looks clear. We'll be in the upper 50s. Lots of sunshine coming up on Friday, although we may have a little bit of fog early in the day. We'll hit the low 80s. Few clouds on Friday night with upper 50s. Pretty nice again on Saturday. We're looking at low 80s for the high. A little bit breezy and lots of sunshine. Then on Sunday, we start warming up, sunny and upper 80s. I'm meteorologist Steve Hamilton.
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3: We'll be in a pretty good weather pattern all weekend with high pressure parked over our area. Overnight looks clear, we'll be in the upper 50s. Lots of sunshine coming up on Friday, although we may have a little bit of fog early in the day. We'll hit the low 80s. Few clouds on Friday night with upper 50s. Pretty nice again on Saturday. We're looking at low 80s for the high. A little bit breezy and lots of sunshine. Then on Sunday, we start warming up, sunny and upper 80s. I'm meteorologist Steve Hamilton.
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3: We'll be in a pretty good weather pattern all weekend with high pressure parked over our area. Overnight looks clear. We'll be in the upper 50s. Lots of sunshine coming up on Friday, although we may have a little bit of fog early in the day. We'll hit the low 80s. Few clouds on Friday night with upper 50s. Pretty nice again on Saturday. We're looking at low 80s for the high. A little bit breezy and lots of sunshine. Then on Sunday, we start warming up, sunny and upper 80s. I'm meteorologist Steve Hamilton.
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2: We'll be in a pretty good weather pattern all weekend with high pressure parked over our area. Overnight looks clear, we'll be in the upper 50s. Lots of sunshine coming up on Friday, although we may have a little bit of fog early in the day. We'll hit the low 80s. Few clouds on Friday night with upper 50s. Pretty nice again on Saturday. We're looking at low 80s for the high. A little bit breezy and lots of sunshine. Then on Sunday, we start warming up, sunny and upper 80s. I'm meteorologist Steve Hamilton.
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1: Hey, this is Mike Tamano. 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
5: We'll be in a pretty good weather pattern all weekend with high pressure parked over our area. Overnight looks clear, we'll be in the upper 50s. Lots of sunshine coming up on Friday, although we may have a little bit of fog early in the day. We'll hit the low 80s. Few clouds on Friday night with upper 50s. Pretty nice again on Saturday. We're looking at low 80s for the high. A little bit breezy and lots of sunshine. Then on Sunday, we start warming up, sunny and upper 80s. I'm meteorologist Steve Hamilton.
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He took his lucky fence pliers and a mag light. He cut the fence out. He snuck on in. One whistle in the wind and that buckskin. He came running right up. He had the saddle all ready, so he saddled up. 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
1: NBC News Radio, I'm Michael Kastner. As the trade war and war of words with Canada escalates, President Trump is officially changing the name of Lake Ontario to Lake America. More from Mark Mayfield.
2: Trump signed an executive order from the Oval Office Thursday, saying the name change goes into effect immediately.
3: So if you think about it, we have a Gulf and we have a lake. Now all we need is an ocean. So maybe we'll have to change the name of the Atlantic and or the Pacific. Maybe we'll change them both.
2: Trump signed the order as the U.S. and Canada ramp up their trade war. The president said Canada has been treating the U.S. poorly and again said the country acts like it's a U.S. state. The name of Lake Ontario predates the establishment of Canada and was named by Indigenous peoples sometime in the 1600s. I'm Mark Mayfield.
1: Rescue operations in the flooded regions of Nepal had to be put on hold overnight out of fears that a nearby lake might overflow. Over 400 people died in Wednesday's torrential flood through a Nepal mountain town, and over 1,000 are still missing, and that includes dozens of Americans. Earlier today, police

0: Nepal said rescue operations were being stopped temporarily because a lake that was formed by debris in Wednesday's floods was now at the risk of overflowing. The markets will be watching as Federal Reserve Chairman Kevin Warsh speaks today. More from Scott Carr.
1: The Fed chairman will deliver the keynote speech at the central bank's annual symposium in Jackson Hole, Wyoming. In the past, Warsh's predecessors have used the event to discuss broad policy initiatives and to lay out conditions under which the Fed would adjust interest rates. But so far, Warsh has signaled a more hands-off approach regarding policy changes, while placing a greater emphasis on market direction.
0: S&P 500 futures are little changed as investors count down to Warsh's address. Michael Kastner, NBC News Radio.
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3: A little bit of fog possible early today, and that'll give way to sunshine. We have high pressure parked over the area through the entire weekend, so we're in pretty good shape. We'll get sunny skies today. We're headed for the low 80s, upper 50s, and a few clouds for the overnight hours, and then low 80s and sunshine coming up on Saturday, maybe a little bit breezy in the afternoon. Quick little system on Saturday night might bring us a shower. We're right back to sunshine Sunday, upper 80s. I'm meteorologist Steve Hamilton.
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11: Well, hello and happy Friday. Welcome to the weekend. It's Roy Gregory. You did it. Ah, yes. Give yourself a big old pat on the back. Here we go. Friday today is the 28th of August. And as we get things rolling, lots going on. We've got a final chance to see Rodney Atkins along with Eddie Montgomery of Montgomery Gentry fame. They are coming to the Watsika Family Fest tomorrow night. Tonight, big show with Confederate Railroad and the Kentucky Headhunters. 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Ticket me at 7:43 gives you that opportunity a little later on this morning. Today is National Bow Tie Day today. Rainbow Bridge Remembrance Day to honor pets who have died. Taking its name from the poem Rainbow Bridge, which describes a heavenly meadow where animals wait to be reunited with their human companions. I think we've all lost a pet that we always remember. And as we get this Friday off and running, we've got also tickets to some parking passes to the River Valley Regatta, which is coming up Labor Day weekend. We'll talk a little bit more about that. What's all up for grabs starting next hour? Getting things rolling, Luke Bryan here on River Country, WIVR.

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0: River Country, WIVR, that's Jason Aldean. You may have seen that last week, Lake County Sheriff's Animal Control assisted the Merrillville Police Department in Humane, Indiana, in the removal of animals from a residence as part of an ongoing suspected animal hoarding investigation. They took over 70-plus dogs, and they did it just 2 hours after they reopened because of the storms. You remember all the power outages, everything that happened? Well, put a lot of stress on the Humane Society, Humane Indiana, and they're doing everything they can to care for these animals, 70-plus, imagine that. 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They have shelters in Highland, Munster, and Valparaiso, Indiana. And again, it's humaneindiana.org for all the details.
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River Country, WIVR, that's One Bad Habit from Tim McGraw. Will County Fair in Piatone continues. Boy, the weather has really cooperated as it continues today through Sunday. The biggest party of the Will County Fair is the annual Sock Hop in the Busch Light Beer Garden with Mike Tamano and Denny Case. Check it out tomorrow, 3 to 4:30. Spin the wheel for instant cash and prizes. And enter to win that big prize basket worth over $500, including local favorites from Busch Light, Drolley Chevrolet Buick, First Community Bank and Trust, Pepsi, and Mr. K's Chuck Wagon. Will County Fair continues. They're off I-57, just east. They're in the Will County Fairgrounds. But make sure you plan to check out the big party tomorrow with Uncle Mikey and Denny from 3 to 4:30. Lainey Wilson up next here on River Country, WIVR.

0: NBC News Radio, I'm Michael Kastner. President Trump is renaming Lake Ontario Lake America. Trump signed an executive order Thursday saying the change takes effect immediately. The move comes as the U.S. and Canada escalate their trade war, with Trump accusing Canada of treating the U.S. unfairly and again claiming the country acts like a U.S. state. The name Lake Ontario is more than 400 years old. Rescue operations in flood-hit Nepal were temporarily suspended overnight over fears a nearby lake could overflow. More than 400 people were killed in Wednesday's devastating floods, and more than 1,000 remain missing, including dozens of Americans. The Grand Ole Opry's upcoming show is set to pay tribute to the late country star and Opry member Dolly Parton. Saturday night's show will honor her life, legacy, and contributions to country music. Michael Kastner, NBC News Radio.
1: A little bit of fog possible early today, and that'll give way to sunshine. We have high pressure parked over the area through the entire weekend, so we're in pretty good shape. We'll get sunny skies today. We're headed for the low 80s, upper 50s, and a few clouds for the overnight hours, and then low 80s and sunshine coming up on Saturday, maybe a little bit breezy in the afternoon. Quick little system on Saturday night might bring us a shower. Right back to sunshine Sunday, upper 80s. I'm meteorologist Steve Hamilton.
2: Thank you, Steve. A cool 59 in Manteno. It is 61 in Kankakee.
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River Country, WIVR. That's Rascal Flatts with one of their very first hits. It's River Country, WIVR. Coming up, we've got a check of sports. Lots to talk about after the Bears joint practice with the Titans yesterday. And NFL Commissioner Roger Goodell has spoken on the Bears stadium situation. Wait till you hear this. That and baseball news coming up after.

0: River Country, WIVR, that's Zach John King. Time to check sports. Well, a little feisty, apparently, at the joint practice between the Bears and Titans yesterday. Titans wide receiver Wandale Robinson evaluated for a possible concussion as a result of what Robert Saleh, the Titans coach, called a cheap hit by Bears cornerback Xavier Woods. Meanwhile, NFL Commissioner Roger Goodell believes Illinois is still in play as home of the Bears' new stadium. Goodell said he recently met with Illinois lawmakers, and they still have an opportunity to make things happen. Blah, blah, blah, blah, blah. It just keeps going on. College football season is here. It kicks off overseas with North Carolina taking on TCU tomorrow in Ireland. And you've got number 14 USC hosting San Jose State tomorrow as well. Baseball. Cardinals salvage their three-game series, beating the Orioles 7-5, snapping a five-game losing streak. They host Pittsburgh tonight. Cubs and White Sox were both off. Cubs are back in action against the Reds at home. White Sox on the road in Minneapolis taking on the Twins. And the NASCAR Cup Series regular season comes to an end tomorrow. The drivers square off in the Coke Zero 400 from Daytona International Speedway.
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3: 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Well, folks, we're just 4 days away from the largest working farm show on planet Earth, the Farm Progress Show. 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Now, if you have never made the trip, the Farm Progress Show sits on a permanent site of nearly 600 acres east of Boone, Iowa, right where Highway 30 meets Highway 17. The show has been running since 1953, and it alternates between Boone and Decatur, Illinois. Last year's show in Decatur drew 161,000 people and 548 exhibitors, and this year's is shaping up to be even better. New this year is the Agronomy Zone, which gives farmers a chance to see up close and personal what modern crop science can deliver. 6 acres of research plots were planted inside the show fence in the southeast corner, put together with Brian and Darren Hefty of Ag PhD and managed by DM Crop Research Group. Seed companies, fertility companies, and crop protection companies each design their own plot, side by side, so you can walk the rows and see for yourself. More than half of those companies have never exhibited at the Farm Progress Show before. Now the Hefty brothers will be leading a guided tour through the plots every day at 1 o'clock. Last week, I had the chance to catch up with Matt Youngman, National Events Director here at Farm Progress, and he told me that corn in the demonstration fields looks excellent with plenty of moisture so far this summer, and the Agronomy Zone has also been coming along exceptionally well. This year, Boone will also get its first FAA-approved drone zone. Companies will pilot their crafts from inside a clear-walled enclosure all 3 days. If you've been trying to compare spray drones without taking a salesman's word for it, here's where you want to be. And of course, the field demonstrations run every day with harvesting technology first, followed by tillage equipment in the afternoon. One housekeeping note, folks, advance tickets are $15 through today only. 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I'm Mike Pearson. Thanks for listening.
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7: A little bit of fog possible early today, and that'll give way to sunshine. We have high pressure parked over the area through the entire weekend, so we're in pretty good shape. We'll get sunny skies today. We're headed for the low 80s, upper 50s, and a few clouds for the overnight hours, and then low 80s and sunshine coming up on Saturday, maybe a little bit breezy in the afternoon. Quick little system on Saturday night might bring us a shower right back to sunshine Sunday, upper 80s. I'm meteorologist Steve Hamilton.
0: Thank you, Steve. 62 currently in Chabance. It is 61 in Bradley with Kane Brown and his latest Woman here on River Country WIBR.

0: River Country WIBR. Hey, coming up next hour, first chance to win some Kankakee River Valley Regatta parking passes for the Kankakee River Valley Regatta. Coming up Labor Day weekend, some boat racing fun on the Kankakee River. Your first chance of a couple coming up next hour here on WIBR.
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0: 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Patchy fog up till about 8 this morning. Otherwise, sunny skies today and a high about 80. Complete look at the forecast coming up. Checking your River Country news this Friday morning, I'm Rob West. Mantino Fire Protection District reporting a crash Thursday afternoon in Piatone that sent two people to the hospital. In a Facebook post, Manhattan firefighters say they were called to the crash just north of the intersection of Center and Bar Roads about 3:30 yesterday afternoon. Reports say firefighters had to cut one of the crash victims from their car. One of the victims was airlifted to an area hospital in critical condition, the other taken to the hospital with non-life-threatening injuries. The intersection of Center and Bar Roads had to be closed for a time, but has since reopened. Will County Sheriff's Police investigating the cause of that crash. State of Illinois recently announced the first human case of West Nile virus in the state this year. Kankakee County Health Department Administrator John Beavis says testing is being done to detect West Nile virus in Kankakee County.
1: We did just post a week or so ago our first positive batch of mosquitoes that tested positive for the virus, but we haven't had any birds test positive, and we don't have any human cases.
0: Beavis says the weather we've had so far this summer has kept the number of mosquitoes that carry the West Nile virus to a minimum, but adds that there are things that you can do to lower your risk of contracting the disease.
1: The slogan is, you know, reduce, repel, and report. Reduce your exposure in that if you're going to be out, especially in the evening when they're most active. You can wear longer pants as opposed to shorts, longer sleeves, wear hats and caps, make sure your neck's covered. Definitely reduce the amount of water that's out in your yards. If you have standing water, those are areas where the mosquitoes will lay their eggs and hatch. And then report any neighbors that have pools with stagnant water and those types of conditions. And then our staff can go out and investigate those.
0: Beavis adds that if you're going to be outside in the evening or early morning hours, it's a good idea to use a bug repellent with DEET. You can contact the health department if you have any questions.
2: NBC News Radio, I'm Michael Kastner. President Trump is renaming Lake Ontario Lake America. Trump signed an executive order Thursday saying the change takes effect immediately. The move comes as the U.S. and Canada escalate their trade war, with Trump accusing Canada of treating the U.S. unfairly and again claiming the country acts like a U.S. state. The name Lake Ontario is more than 400 years old. Rescue operations in flood-hit Nepal were temporarily suspended overnight over fears a nearby lake could overflow. More than 400 people were killed in Wednesday's devastating floods, and more than 1,000 remain missing, including dozens of Americans. The Grand Ole Opry's upcoming show is set to pay tribute to the late country star and Opry member Dolly Parton. Saturday night's show will honor her life, legacy, and contributions to country music. Michael Kastner, NBC News Radio.
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0: noon. And the Bears wrap up the preseason with a game against the Titans in Nashville tomorrow night. You can hear that game. 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
2: A little bit of fog possible early today, and that'll give way to sunshine. We have high pressure parked over the area through the entire weekend, so we're in pretty good shape. We'll get sunny skies today. We're headed for the low 80s, upper 50s, and a few clouds for the overnight hours, and then low 80s and sunshine coming up on Saturday, maybe a little bit breezy in the afternoon. Quick little system on Saturday night might bring us a shower. We're right back to sunshine Sunday, upper 80s. I'm meteorologist Steve Hamilton.
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3: Well, hello and happy Friday. You did it. The weekend is upon us, and we are ready to celebrate. It's Roy Gregory with our Friday morning party on the radio. Coming up this hour, first of a couple chances to win a parking pass to the Kankakee River Valley Regatta. It's happening next weekend, Labor Day weekend, as boat racing fun happens on the Kankakee River. Now, admission is free, but parking is... Well, we're going to help you out in that way. Your chance, first of a couple chances to win coming up this hour. Also, great story from Billy Ray Cyrus this morning. His interview with Dan Rather, one of the questions was, how did Dolly Parton become Miley Cyrus's godmother? It's a great story. Many stories about how just gracious and what a character Dolly really was. We'll hear that story coming up here. In 10 minutes, it's our Friday morning party on the radio here on River Country, WIVR.
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4: Like a fox.
5: She's cuckoo pants.
6: I have to go oil up and start squeezing into my leather pants. Excuse me.
7: How come we got a guy in his underpants? Ow!

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River Country, WIBR, Morgan Wallen, Ellen Langley. It's Roy Gregory. Great story coming up with Billy Ray Cyrus talking about how Dolly Parton became Miley Cyrus's godmother. It's classic, and we're going to hear the song that those two recorded together. Coming up after Tucker Wetmore here on River Country, WIBR.

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0: River Country, WIVR, 1993. Dolly Parton, some of her friends, recorded that song with Billy Ray Cyrus. And a great story that was on Axis. Dan Rather had interviewed Billy Ray Cyrus. One of the questions that was asked is, Dolly Parton was Miley Cyrus's godmother. And Dan Rather asked how that came about. What a story. Here is Billy Ray Cyrus talking about how Dolly, how they met actually, and how Dolly became his daughter, Miley Cyrus's godmother.
1: But now Dolly Parton, she's the godmother of Miley Cyrus.
2: That's right.
3: Mm-hmm.
1: How did that happen?
3: When Achy came out, Dolly put me on her tour as an opening act. It wasn't long after that that some of the headlines in the tabloids had Dolly and myself as, you know, pictures of us and saying something was going on. And I was so upset about it. I was afraid that she would be upset. I just hated that I was. And I really hadn't met her. And so I told my manager, it was a National Enquirer. I said, "You think I could go meet Dolly and tell her how sorry I am about this?" And my manager said, "Yeah, we're going to make that happen." So before my show, I went to Dolly's dressing room, and they escorted me in, and Dolly's sitting there all beautiful and just like an angel. And I came over and said, "Miss Dolly, I'm so sorry about this." And I laid that tabloid on her dressing room table there, and it was right in front of her. And she looked at it, and then she looked at me and said, "Honey, that sells records." And I was, you know, and we laughed, and I never thought about it. Like, from that moment on, we became very good friends. And then her and Miley actually just fell in love. Like, it was kindred spirits. You could just feel it. From the second they met, it was two peas in a pod.
0: Isn't that something? What a great story. Dan Rather with his interview with Billy Ray Cyrus talking about Dolly Parton and how she could turn a negative into a positive.
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River Country, WIVR, that's Shaboozy. Coming up, we have our Bear Facts training camp report, their final preseason game coming up tomorrow, and then roster cuts. They got to cut the roster down to 53 on Sunday. Next report with Bears special teams coach Richard Hightower coming up after.

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1: The Bears wrap up their preseason with their final game tomorrow in Tennessee against the Titans. One day after the game come roster cuts on Sunday, where the Bears and all the NFL teams have to trim their roster to 53 players. Chicago Bears special teams coach Richard Hightower talks about the difficult task of cutting the roster the day after their last game.
2: Work as hard as you can. 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At the end of the day, it's still a business, and we can only have 53 guys on the roster, your best 69 guys overall. 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You guys were here with Mercedes. Mercedes had a great quote. 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
1: That's Bears special teams coach Richard Hightower. The Bears play their final preseason game tomorrow in Nashville at Nissan Stadium, taking on Tennessee. The pregame is at 3, kickoff at 5. You can hear all the action right here.
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0: 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Committed to the people, businesses, and communities of Central Illinois. Patchy fog up till about 8 o'clock this morning. Otherwise, we're going to have sunny skies again today with a high again about 80. Complete look at the forecast coming up. Checking your River Country News this Friday morning, I'm Rob West. Keener Township, Indiana Volunteer Fire Department called out to fight a blaze at a home early Wednesday morning. Jake Lamore has that story.
1: Rob, according to a Facebook post, firefighters were dispatched to a fire inside an attached garage of a home near 900 West and 1225 North Roads in Keener Township about 10 minutes after 2 Wednesday morning. When crews arrived, they found the attached two-car garage fully involved with flames, spreading into the living quarters of a single-story home. The fire quickly spread to the attic and destroyed about half of the home. There were people inside the house at the time of the blaze, but they made it out safely. No injuries were reported. Firefighters were on the scene for almost 3 hours and were assisted by several other area departments. I'm Jake Lamore.
0: Governor J.B. Pritzker responding to comments from NFL Commissioner Roger Goodell about the possibility of keeping the Bears in Illinois. Speaking this week at the league owners' meeting, Goodell said that he recently met with Illinois lawmakers, and Illinois, he says, is not out of the running.
2: We want to make sure that Arlington Heights and Illinois have an opportunity, as well as Indiana, to put their best foot forward.
0: Pritzker confirmed to Capital News Illinois that he has spoken to the NFL commissioner and that it's his job to make sure that they have the best opportunity to keep the Bears in Illinois. Will County Fair continues today. Fair Representative Karen Drolley has a rundown of today's events.
3: Today at the Will County Fair is one of the two demolition derbies in the grandstand at 7 o'clock, sponsored by Pearl. The fair opens to the public at 8, with the carnival opening at 4. The family entertainment tent has Mike's Family Magic Show, Dave Fleming juggling, and the Flash Magic with Ian Tully. In the beer garden, we have the band Forecast, which will be performing at 8 o'clock. For all the information, see willcountyfair.org. We look forward to seeing you at the 123rd Will County Fair, Barn in the USA.
0: Will County Fair runs through Sunday at the fairgrounds just outside Piatone.
4: NBC News Radio, I'm Michael Kastner. Three former employees of a military newspaper say they were fired for writing about the poor conditions aboard the USS Abraham Lincoln. The publisher, editor-in-chief, and a reporter for the Stars and Stripes filed a lawsuit in federal court Thursday alleging their firings last week violated their free speech rights. Rescue operations in flood-ravaged Nepal had to be put on hold overnight out of concern that a nearby lake might overflow. Over 400 people died in Wednesday's torrential flood through a Nepal mountain town, and over 1,000 are still missing, including dozens of Americans. Europe's oldest reigning monarch has died. More from Mark Mayfield.
5: The King of Norway, Harald V, passed away today at the age of 89. Harald was reportedly in extremely serious condition yesterday at a hospital in Oslo, where he was being treated for a blood disease.
4: On Wall Street, stock futures are mixed. Michael Kastner, NBC News Radio.
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7: 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High school girls volleyball, Coal City defeated Morris at the Cisna Park Timberwolf tip-off. Gibson City, Melvin Sibley defeated Milford, then later Watsika. Boys soccer, Bradley Bourbonnais bounced back from their season opening loss, earning a 1-0 win over Riverside. Homewood Flossmoore, a 4-2 winner against Kankakee. Elsewhere, boys soccer, it was Beecher against Central. St. Anne defeated Moments. High school football kicking off in both Illinois and Indiana. In Illinois, you've got Bradley Bourbonnais at Thornwood. Lincoln Way East will visit Kankakee. Bishop McNamara will play at home tonight, hosting the Hersher High School. Morris will be at Coal City. Moments, Mantino, Wilmington, Milford, Cisna Park, and Piatone all have away games. Next hour, we'll cover some of the Indiana high school football games. Bears wrap up preseason tomorrow with the Tennessee Titans. Pregame at 3, kickoff at 5. You can hear all the action right here on WIBR. Baseball, Cardinals salvage their 3-game series with the Orioles, snapping a 5-game skid with a 7-5 win last night. They head to host Pittsburgh tonight. Cubs and White Sox back in action after a day off. Cubs will take on the Reds. White Sox are in Minnesota. And the NASCAR Cup Series heads to Daytona for the regular season finale tomorrow.
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9: A little bit of fog possible early today, and that'll give way to sunshine. We have high pressure parked over the area through the entire weekend, so we're in pretty good shape. We'll get sunny skies today. We're headed for the low 80s, upper 50s, and a few clouds for the overnight hours, and then low 80s and sunshine coming up on Saturday, maybe a little bit breezy in the afternoon. Quick little system on Saturday night might bring us a shower. We're right back to sunshine Sunday, upper 80s. I'm meteorologist Steve Hamilton.
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0: River Country, WIVR, getting sideways. 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
3: 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I'm Kat Kasson. 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
5: Yes. 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This year is Pioneer's 100th anniversary. For myself, it's my 52nd year since Atkins Seed was developed. A tribute is really deserved to Pioneer and to Henry Wallace, the individual that started the company. He perceived a problem of the yield plateau of corn and the public's general using open pollinated corn. He perceived that that could be resolved. He went against the grain, proved it, and it took over like wildfire to move to hybrid seed corn, and other companies were formed.
4: Yeah, going strong still with Pioneer, with the local dealership here as well. And if anybody wants to talk more about this, they can reach out.
5: 815-945-5113.
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3: Illinois farmers can receive free red crown rot testing thanks to the United Soybean Board and the Illinois Soybean Checkoff in partnership with the University of Illinois. Red crown rot is an emerging soybean disease in the state and across the Midwest. Because its foliar symptoms closely resemble sudden death syndrome and other soybean disease, it can easily go unnoticed or be misdiagnosed. Even more concerning, red crown rot is caused by a soil-borne fungus that can persist in fields for years and has the potential to cause substantial yield loss under favorable conditions. That makes scouting an accurate diagnosis more important than ever because it's the first step in managing red crown rot, knowing whether it's present in your field. You can utilize a resource from the University of Illinois Plant Clinic to see where red crown rot has been found in Illinois. Growers are encouraged to continue to submit samples to the U of I Plant Clinic to help build a more complete red crown rot sample data set in order to better track disease trends and support future management research projects. You can view the interactive map through the Field Advisor website. 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I'm Kat Kasson.
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0: All right, let's go to the phones. First of a couple giveaways for some weekend passes to the Kankakee River Valley Regatta going on next weekend on the river, Labor Day weekend. Let's go to the phones. Hi, good morning, River Country. Who's this?
8: This is Mary.
0: Mary, what are you doing this morning?
8: Enjoying the beautiful weather.
0: Yeah, the weather is really nice. We've been pretty lucky. I see maybe a little warm up here the last couple days of this month, but all in all, really nice. Mary, hopefully that weather stays nice next weekend because you've got a couple of weekend parking passes for the Kankakee River Valley Regatta. Congratulations.
8: Thank you so much.
0: All right, and we have another weekend parking pass we're going to be giving away here in a little bit. Ticket Me at 7:43 coming up next hour. Some concert tickets for the Watsika Family Fest. Rodney Atkins, Eddie Montgomery tomorrow night up for grabs next hour. Here's Bailey Zimmerman. Wow.

0: the latest and greatest in country, plus local news and weather. 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Patchy fog up till about 8 this morning. Otherwise, we're going to have sunny skies today and a high again about 80. Complete look at the forecast coming up. Checking your River Country News this Friday morning, I'm Rob West. Gas prices headed down as we get closer to the Labor Day holiday weekend and the unofficial end of summer. AAA says the average cost for a gallon of regular no-lead gas, $4.30 across the land of Lincoln, down a dime in the past week. AAA says that gallon of gas sets you back $4.24 on average in Kankakee. That's down 13 cents from the price 1 week ago. Gas in Iroquois County running 4.25 on average, $4.35 a gallon in Ford County, $4.13 in Grundy County, $4.23 in Will County. Across the state line, AAA says a gallon of gas sets you back $3.46 on average in Newton County, $3.55 in Benton County, $3.56 a gallon on average in Jasper County. AAA says gas running $3.43 a gallon on average across the Hoosier states. Wauseka Family Fest continues today. Darcy Smith sits on the Family Fest board and has a rundown of today's events.
1: The Wauseka Family Festival gets underway at 4 p.m. Food vendors, our Tailgate Treasures craft show, and the Gibson Area Hospital Kids Zone all gets underway at 4. At 5 p.m., the American Legion will start serving their fish fry. The beer tin opens, and the gates open for main stage concerts. Confederate Railroad at 7:30, followed by the Kentucky Headhunters taking the stage at 9. And Lanterns Road will wrap things up after the concert on the Miller Lite beer tent stage.
0: Wauseka Family Fest runs through Saturday at American Legion Park on South 4th Street in Wauseka. Even with summer starting to wind down, there is still plenty to do around Kankakee County this weekend. With a look at a few of the events, here's Angelina Gear, Executive Director of Visit Kankakee County.
2: Friday night, head to the Grove in Bourbonnais for dinner and movie

0: Former employees of a military newspaper say they were fired for writing about the poor conditions aboard the USS Abraham Lincoln. The publisher, editor-in-chief, and a reporter for the Stars and Stripes filed a lawsuit in federal court Thursday alleging their firings last week violated their free speech rights. Rescue operations in flood-ravaged Nepal had to be put on hold overnight out of concern that a nearby lake might overflow. Over 400 people died in Wednesday's torrential flood through a Nepal mountain town, and over 1,000 are still missing, including dozens of Americans. Europe's oldest reigning monarch has died. More from Mark Mayfield.
1: The King of Norway, Harald V, passed away today at the age of 89. Harald was reportedly in extremely serious condition yesterday at a hospital in Oslo, where he was being treated for a blood disease.
0: On Wall Street, stock futures are mixed. Michael Kastner, NBC News Radio.
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4: In sports, St. Louis Cardinals snapped a five-game skid with a 7-5 win over the Baltimore Orioles last night. Cards host Pittsburgh starting tonight. Both the Cubs and Sox had Thursday off. 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Chicago Fire FC take on the Seattle Sounders on Saturday. The Sky at the Liberty tomorrow. NASCAR wraps up their regular season with the Coke Zero 400 at Daytona tomorrow afternoon. And the Bears wrap up the preseason with a game against the Titans in Nashville tomorrow night. You can hear that game. 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
6: A little bit of fog possible early today, and that'll give way to sunshine. We have high pressure parked over the area through the entire weekend, so we're in pretty good shape. We'll get sunny skies today. We're headed for the low 80s, upper 50s, and a few clouds for the overnight hours, and then low 80s and sunshine coming up on Saturday, maybe a little bit breezy in the afternoon. Quick little system on Saturday night might bring us a shower. We're right back to sunshine Sunday, upper 80s. I'm meteorologist Steve Hamilton.
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7: Well, hello and happy Friday. Go ahead, give yourself a big old pat on the back. You made it. The weekend is here. 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Ticket B at 7:43 gives you a chance to see a great show tomorrow night at the Wauseka Family Fest. Rodney Atkins with special guest Eddie Montgomery of Montgomery Gentry. Part of two great nights. And the weather's going to be gorgeous for it. Stay tuned. Ticket B at 7:43 gives you that chance. Jeff Foxworthy coming up to put a smile on your face with today's edition of Quarter After Laughter. 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

Yes, no shirt, no problems. Kenny Chesney. Coming up, Jeff Foxworthy talks about where, and in his house, his wife knows where everything is. Great quarter after laughter coming your way in 6 minutes.

0: River Country, WIVR, that is Medicine from Megan Maroney. The Kankakee River Valley Regatta happening next weekend, Labor Day weekend, September 4th through the 6th. You can watch elite power boats tear up the water at the River Road Sports Complex or on River Road in Kankakee. The action happens Friday the 4th, Saturday the 5th, and Sunday the 6th. Admission is free, but there is parking right up front. And by the way, you can bring your coolers as well to their designated areas. So we've got parking passes, weekend parking passes we've been handing out. We've got another one we're going to do here in a bit. And, well, less than a half hour from now, Ticket B at 743 has some concert tickets coming your way. The Watsika Family Fest kicking off tonight with Confederate Railroad and the Kentucky Henhunters. Tomorrow, it's Rodney Atkins along with Eddie Montgomery. We've got tickets for Saturday night show tomorrow night. Your chance to win coming up. Ticket Me at 743.
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0: And here is our featured comedian, Jeff Foxworthy.
2: She is like the house librarian. She knows where everything is. And so not long ago, I was in the kitchen and I was making a sandwich, honey baked ham sandwich. Well, you got to have mustard on a honey baked ham sandwich. Open the refrigerator, there's no mustard. Nowhere. I looked in the door, the racks, nowhere. And I yell, "Are we out of mustard?" And she's like, "No, it's in the refrigerator, second shelf." And I'm looking at the second shelf. There is no mustard on the shelf. And I said, "I'm looking at the second shelf. There's no mustard." And then I hear, and I hear her coming down the stairs, and I know she's not happy. And she walks behind me, reaches around me onto the second shelf, and y'all, I don't know how she did this, but in David Copperfield fashion, she goes, and there was mustard.
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11: A little bit of fog possible early today, and that'll give way to sunshine. We have high pressure parked over the area through the entire weekend, so we're in pretty good shape. We'll get sunny skies today. We're headed for the low 80s, upper 50s, and a few clouds for the overnight hours, and then low 80s and sunshine coming up on Saturday, maybe a little bit breezy in the afternoon. Quick little system on Saturday night might bring us a shower. Right back to sunshine Sunday, upper 80s. I'm meteorologist Steve Hamilton.
0: Thank you, Steve. Sunshine 61 in Kentland. It is 62 in Bourbonnais.
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1: Time now for the latest from Chicago Bears training camp with our Bear Facts. Here's Roy Gregory.
2: The Bears finished up their joint practice with Tennessee yesterday. Now they get ready for their final preseason game tomorrow in Nashville. Bears head coach Ben Johnson talked about the planning for the joint practices and the final preseason game and what goes into it and who's going to play.
3: The sports science plays a large part of that. A lot of time and energy goes into figuring out the schedule for training camp. It takes a lot of input from a number of people in the building, and so we've set this thing up with big picture in mind. How do we get best prepared, not only for week one, but for the first half of the season through the bye week? And so when you have that in mind, you do have to make some adjustments. Guys get injured, the workload changes over the course of practice, and so there are some fluctuations that you can't really predict. And so at this point, we knew that we wanted a week two and a week three joint practice. We thought that was the best way to get our team prepared for not just week one, but the first four games of the season. And we're executing that plan right now. We assess it every single day. Brent Salazar, part of our staff meetings at night, he always is hitting us with who the workload, who's got the heavy volume, the high speed yardage, the A cells, D cells. He's got all that mumbo jumbo, if you will. And we try our best as coaches just to make sure we're taking care of our guys.
2: That's Bears head coach Ben Johnson. The Bears wrap up their preseason in Nashville tomorrow against the Titans. You can hear that game with a 3 o'clock pregame. Kickoff is at 5 here on your home for Chicago Bears football all season long.
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0: the latest and greatest in country, plus local news and weather. Still could run into some patchy fog out there this morning. Otherwise, we're going to have sunny skies today and a high about 80. Complete look at the forecast coming up. Checking your River Country News this Friday morning. I'm Rob West. Manteno Fire Protection District reporting a crash Thursday afternoon in Piatone that sent two people to the hospital. In a Facebook post, Manhattan firefighters say they were called to the crash just north of the intersection of Center and Bar Roads about 3:30 yesterday afternoon. Reports say firefighters had to cut one of the crash victims from their car. One of the victims was airlifted to an area hospital in critical condition, the other taken to the hospital with non-life-threatening injuries. The intersection of Center and Bar Roads had to be closed for a time, but has since reopened. Will County Sheriff's Police investigating the cause of that crash. State of Illinois recently announced the first human case of West Nile virus in the state this year. Kankakee County Health Department Administrator John Beavis says testing is being done to detect West Nile virus in Kankakee County.
1: We did just post a week or so ago our first positive batch of mosquitoes that tested positive for the virus, but we haven't had any birds test positive, and we don't have any human cases.
0: Beavis says the weather we've had so far this summer has kept the number of mosquitoes that carry the West Nile virus to a minimum, but adds that there are things that you can do to lower your risk of contracting the disease.
1: The slogan is, you know, reduce, repel, and report. Reduce your exposure in that if you're going to be out, especially in the evening when they're most active. You can wear longer pants as opposed to shorts, longer sleeves, wear hats and caps, make sure your neck's covered. Definitely reduce the amount of water that's out in your yards. If you have standing water, those are areas where the mosquitoes will lay their eggs and hatch. And then report any neighbors that have pools with stagnant water and those types of conditions. And then our staff can go out and investigate those.
0: Beavis adds that if you're going to be outside in the evening or early morning hours, it's a good idea to use a bug repellent with DEET. You can contact the health department if you have any questions.
2: NBC News Radio, I'm Michael Kastner. Hundreds are dead and somewhere around 1,000 people are missing, including nearly 100 Americans, after apocalyptic flash flooding swept through an area along the Nepal-Tibet border. The flood happened Wednesday when the collapse of a glacier sent a deadly wall of water through a mountain valley in the border region. President Trump is changing the name of Lake Ontario to Lake America. He signed an executive order making the move official in the Oval Office Thursday as the U.S. and Canada ramp up their trade war. A late-night comedy sketch has triggered a political ban in Florida's panhandle. More from Natalie Rodriguez.
3: Congressman Jimmy Patron is declaring country star Jelly Roll unwelcome in the 1st District after the singer mocked President Trump and his weight while guest hosting on Jimmy Kimmel Live.
4: Some folks online were upset that I didn't treat the president with reverence and dignity. But I want to remind y'all that I go by the name Jelly Roll.
2: Michael Kastner, NBC News Radio.
5: 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Kia Bradley wants to see you in a Kia. Tonight is week two of high school football games. Bradley Bourbonnais on the road against Thornwood. Kankakee will host Lincoln Way East. Bishop McNamara plays at home tonight, hosting Hersher. Morris on the road against Cole City. Moments, Manteno, Wilmington, Milford Cisna Park, and Piatone are all on the road tonight. Indiana games this evening. You have North Newton taking on Rensselaer Central. Portage visits Hobart. Kankakee Valley will be at Wheeler. And tomorrow, South Newton will be at Greenwood Christian Academy. High school girls volleyball, Cole City a winner over Morris at the Cisna Park Timberwolf tip-off. It was Gibson City Melvin Sibley over Milford and later Watsika. In boys soccer, Bradley Bourbonnais defeated Riverside 1-0. Homewood Flossmoor defeated Kankakee 4-2. In boys soccer yesterday, Beecher won at home against Central. St. Anne defeated Moments. Bears visit the Titans tomorrow, wrapping up their preseason in Nashville. Pregame at 3, kickoff at 5. You can hear all the action here on River Country, WIVR. Baseball, Cardinals snapped a 5-game losing streak. They defeated Baltimore 7-5. They host Pittsburgh tonight. Cubs and White Sox were off yesterday. Cubs back in action, hosting the Reds. White Sox take on the Twins in Minneapolis.
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7: A little bit of fog possible early today, and that'll give way to sunshine. We have high pressure parked over the area through the entire weekend, so we're in pretty good shape. We'll get sunny skies today. We're headed for the low 80s, upper 50s, and a few clouds for the overnight hours, and then low 80s and sunshine coming up on Saturday, maybe a little bit breezy in the afternoon. Quick little system on Saturday night might bring us a shower. We're right back to sunshine Sunday, upper 80s. I'm meteorologist Steve Hamilton.
5: Thank you, Steve. A nice sunny 61 in Kentland. It is 62 in Bourbonnais. 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

0: takes on the Watsika Family Fest with Eddie Montgomery of Montgomery Gentry fame. It is Ticket Me at 7:43. That means we're going to give you a final chance to win tickets for tomorrow night's show. Now, you will need to come to the Radio Ranch between 9 and 3 today to pick up your tickets. So if you're not able to do that, you might want to take a pass on this. But I have one final pair of tickets to see Rodney Atkins and Eddie Montgomery tomorrow night at the Watsika Family Fest. WatsikaFamilyFest.com in case you're looking for information. Another great show tonight, and the weather is going to be perfect. Here is our Rodney Atkins question. Which Rodney Atkins album produced 4 consecutive number one hits? Which Rodney Atkins album produced 4 consecutive number one singles? I'm going to give you a choice, so it's Friday. You flip the coin if you don't know it. You can try it anyway. Is it A, It's America, or B, If You're Going Through Hell? Which was the album that produced 4 consecutive number one hits for Rodney Atkins? Give me a call if you have not won in the past 30 days. The number is 800-656-1017.
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0: All right, we are going to find ourselves a winner to go see some live music tomorrow night. Let's go to the phones. Hi, good morning, River Country. Who's this?
6: Diane Jones.
0: Diane, I want to send you to Rodney Atkins. If you can answer this question, which Rodney Atkins album produced four consecutive number one hits? Was it It's America or If You're Going Through Hell?
6: If You're Going Through Hell.
0: You are correct, Diane. You're going to go see Rodney Atkins and Eddie Montgomery tomorrow night at the Watsika Family Festival.
6: Oh, wonderful.
0: Yes, If You're Going Through Hell, the four were the title track, Watching You, which we just heard. Also, These Are My People and Cleaning This Gun. That was his number one album that produced four number one hits. Diane, you're going to the Watsika Family Fest on what's going to be a beautiful Saturday night tomorrow night. Congratulations.
6: Thank you.
0: All right, and don't forget, you got another show tonight with Confederate Railroad and the Kentucky Headhunters. Four great bands, two wonderful nights. Mother Nature definitely cooperating with some gorgeous weather. WatsikaFamilyFest.com for all the details. Here's Taylor Swift on River Country.

0: the latest and greatest in country, plus local news and weather. 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Sunny skies today, a high in about 80. Complete look at the forecast coming up. Checking your River Country news this Friday morning, I'm Rob West. Keener Township, Indiana Volunteer Fire Department called out to fight a blaze at a home early Wednesday morning. Jake Lamore has that story.
1: Rob, according to a Facebook post, firefighters were dispatched to a fire inside an attached garage of a home near 900 West and 1225 North Roads in Keener Township about 10 minutes after 2 Wednesday morning. When crews arrived, they found the attached two-car garage fully involved with flames, spreading into the living quarters of a single-story home. The fire quickly spread to the attic and destroyed about half of the home. There were people inside the house at the time of the blaze, but they made it out safely. No injuries were reported. Firefighters were on the scene for almost 3 hours and were assisted by several other area departments. I'm Jake Lamore.
0: Governor J.B. Pritzker responding to comments from NFL Commissioner Roger Goodell about the possibility of keeping the Bears in Illinois. Speaking this week at the league owners' meeting, Goodell said that he recently met with Illinois lawmakers, and Illinois, he says, is not out of the running.
2: We want to make sure that Arlington Heights and Illinois have an opportunity, as well as Indiana, to put their best foot forward.
0: Pritzker confirmed to Capital News Illinois that he has spoken to the NFL commissioner and that it's his job to make sure that they have the best opportunity to keep the Bears in Illinois. Will County Fair continues today. Fair Representative Karen Drolley has a rundown of today's events.
3: Today at the Will County Fair is one of the two demolition derbies in the grandstand at 7 o'clock, sponsored by Pearl. 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The family entertainment tent has Mike's Family Magic Show, Dave Fleming juggling, and the Flash Magic with Ian Tully. In the beer garden, we have the band Forecast, which will be performing at 8 o'clock. For all the information, see willcountyfair.org. We look forward to seeing you at the 123rd Will County Fair, Barn in the USA.
0: Will County Fair runs through Sunday at the fairgrounds just outside Piatone.
4: NBC News Radio, I'm Michael Kastner. Hundreds are dead and somewhere around 1,000 people are missing, including nearly 100 Americans, after apocalyptic flash flooding swept through an area along the Nepal-Tibet border. The flood happened Wednesday when the collapse of a glacier sent a deadly wall of water through a mountain valley in the border region. President Trump is changing the name of Lake Ontario to Lake America. He signed an executive order making the move official in the Oval Office Thursday as the U.S. and Canada ramp up their trade war. A late-night comedy sketch has triggered a political ban in Florida's panhandle. More from Natalie Rodriguez.
5: Congressman Jimmy Patron is declaring country star Jelly Roll unwelcome in the 1st District after the singer mocked President Trump and his weight while guest hosting on Jimmy Kimmel Live.
6: 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But I want to remind y'all that I go by the name Jelly Roll.
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0: In sports, St. Louis Cardinals snapped a five-game skid with a 7-5 win over the Baltimore Orioles last night. Cards host Pittsburgh starting tonight. Both the Cubs and Sox had Thursday off. The Sox start a three-game weekend series in Minneapolis taking on the Twins tonight, while the Cubs host the Reds starting tonight. Chicago Fire FC take on the Seattle Sounders on Saturday. The Sky at the Liberty tomorrow. NASCAR wraps up their regular season with the Coke Zero 400 at Daytona tomorrow afternoon. And the Bears wrap up the preseason with a game against the Titans in Nashville tomorrow night. You can hear that game. Follow the Bears all season long right here.
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9: A little bit of fog possible early today, and that'll give way to sunshine. We have high pressure parked over the area through the entire weekend, so we're in pretty good shape. We'll get sunny skies today. We're headed for the low 80s. Upper 50s and a few clouds for the overnight hours, and then low 80s and sunshine coming up on Saturday, maybe a little bit breezy in the afternoon. Quick little system on Saturday night might bring us a shower right back to sunshine Sunday, upper 80s. I'm meteorologist Steve Hamilton.
10: 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Sunny and really nice as we head into the weekend. A comfortable 62 in Manteno, 64 in Bradley.
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10: Welcome to the weekend. You did it. 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

Lainey Wilson. We're going to be celebrating some birthdays on the River Country Birthday Club. After the tale of the MacArthur family from Hardy, Eric Church, Morgan Wallen, and Tim McGraw here on WIVR.

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4: All right, let's check our River Country Birthday Club for this Friday, the 28th of August. Tim Reamer of Bourbonnais. Happy birthday, Tim. Nora Bialik of Bourbonnais on this calendar. John Ratliff of Hersher and Anita Poteet of Bourbonnais. You celebrate birthdays with actor Daniel Stern, Marv from the Home Alone movies. I liked him in City Slickers, too. He's 69. Olympic Hall of Fame skater, gold medalist Scott Hamilton, 68. Soap opera actress from General Hospital, Emma Sam, 66. Several country singers on this list today. Shania Twain, 61. Jake Owen is 45. Leanne Rimes is 44. And actor-musician Jack Black is 57 today. If you'd like to be recognized on your birthday, drop us a line. We can be talking about you. You could also win our weekly prize package. Emily Stearns of Bourbonnais did that. She got frozen goodies from our Noble Dairy Queens, some bowling for Brookmont Bowling, and a nice prize package from our friends at Bussy and Reek Flowers, Plants, and Gifts. If it is your birthday today, happy birthday to you, too, from your friends here at River Country.
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10: 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The fair you've been waiting for is here. The 123rd Will County Fair, happening through this Sunday. 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
1: On this edition of Bear Facts, we hear from Bears tight end Cole Kmet. Kmet and the offense go up against Dennis Allen's defense every day in practice, and one Chicago Bears rookie is definitely raising some eyes and impressing Cole Kmet, and that is first-round draft pick Dylan Thienemann.
2: Yeah, I think at first, you know, he definitely playing a little bit of hesitancy in terms of maybe not knowing where he needs to be, when he needs to be there, or play recognition, and I think that has sped up over and over again. Each and every day he's been out there, and he made a few good plays on Colson, I thought, were good coverage plays where I thought earlier in camp, like, you know, we were kind of getting the best of him. And, you know, he's kind of come back and done a really good job in that regard. And I think he's been more physical in the run game, kind of feeling his presence there. So, you know, it's just a matter of time. A lot of these kids, they come in, they're super talented, but this NFL game is so different than what it is in college. And it just takes time for them to kind of, when they get their feet wet and getting used to the play speed, the play style of the NFL. And it's been cool to see him grow each and every week. And I know he's going to help us out big time this year.
1: That's Bears tight end Cole Kmet. The Bears play their final preseason game in Tennessee tomorrow. Pregame is at 3, kickoff at 5, here on your home for Chicago Bears football all season long.
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0: 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Sunny skies today. We're looking for a high in about 80. Complete look at the forecast coming up. Checking your River Country News this Friday morning. I'm Rob West. Gas prices headed down as we get closer to the Labor Day holiday weekend and the unofficial end of summer. AAA says the average cost for a gallon of regular no-lead gas, $4.30 across the land of Lincoln, down a dime in the past week. AAA says that gallon of gas sets you back $4.24 on average in Kankakee. That's down 13 cents from the price 1 week ago. Gas in Iroquois County running 4.25 on average, $4.35 a gallon in Ford County, $4.13 in Grundy County, $4.23 in Will County. Across the state line, AAA says a gallon of gas sets you back $3.46 on average in Newton County, $3.55 in Benton County, $3.56 a gallon on average in Jasper County. AAA says gas running $3.43 a gallon on average across the Hoosier states. Watseka Family Fest continues today. Darcy Smith sits on the Family Fest board and has a rundown of today's events.
1: 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And Lanterns Road will wrap things up after the concert on the Miller Lite beer tent stage.
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3: NBC News Radio, I'm Michael Kastner. Today marks 6 months since the war with Iran began. The U.S. and Israel launched strikes on the Islamic Republic February 28th, starting a deadly conflict that also created a global economic shock with maritime oil traffic throttled in the Strait of Hormuz. While President Trump initially predicted that the war would be over quickly, hostilities continue. The State Department says 90 Americans are among the roughly 1,400 people still missing after the deadly flash flooding in Nepal. This after a wall of water went crashing through a mountain town near the Chinese border on Wednesday. The death toll from the flood is over 500, and it's expected to rise. AMC Theaters is launching a special silver screen tribute to country music legend Dolly Parton following her recent passing. Starting today through September 2nd, they'll be playing Steel Magnolias and Best Little Whorehouse in Texas. Michael Kastner, NBC News Radio.
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1: A little bit of fog possible early today, and that'll give way to sunshine. We have high pressure parked over the area through the entire weekend, so we're in pretty good shape. We'll get sunny skies today. We're headed for the low 80s, upper 50s, and a few clouds for the overnight hours, and then low 80s and sunshine coming up on Saturday, maybe a little bit breezy in the afternoon. Quick little system on Saturday night might bring us a shower. We're right back to sunshine Sunday, upper 80s. I'm meteorologist Steve Hamilton.
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6: A little bit of fog possible early today, and that'll give way to sunshine. We have high pressure parked over the area through the entire weekend, so we're in pretty good shape. We'll get sunny skies today. We're headed for the low 80s, upper 50s, and a few clouds for the overnight hours, and then low 80s and sunshine coming up on Saturday, maybe a little bit breezy in the afternoon. Quick little system on Saturday night might bring us a shower. We're right back to sunshine Sunday, upper 80s. I'm meteorologist Steve Hamilton.
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0: 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Sunny skies again today, high again about 80. Complete look at the forecast coming up. Checking your River Country news this Friday morning. I'm Rob West. Gas prices headed down as we get closer to the Labor Day holiday weekend and the unofficial end of summer. AAA says the average cost for a gallon of regular no-lead gas, $4.30 across the land of Lincoln, down a dime in the past week. AAA says that gallon of gas sets you back $4.24 on average in Kankakee. That's down 13 cents from the price 1 week ago. Gas in Iroquois County running 4.25 on average, $4.35 a gallon in Ford County, $4.13 in Grundy County, $4.23 in Will County. Across the state line, AAA says a gallon of gas sets you back $3.46 on average in Newton County, $3.55 in Benton County, $3.56 a gallon on average in Jasper County. AAA says gas running $3.43 a gallon on average across the Hoosier states. Wauseka Family Fest continues today. Darcy Smith sits on the Family Fest board and has a rundown of today's events.
1: The Wauseka Family Festival gets underway at 4 p.m. Food vendors, our Tailgate Treasures craft show, and the Gibson Area Hospital Kids Zone all gets underway at 4. 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Confederate Railroad at 7:30, followed by the Kentucky Headhunters taking the stage at 9. And Lanterns Road will wrap things up after the concert on the Miller Lite beer tent stage.
0: Wauseka Family Fest runs through Saturday at American Legion Park on South 4th Street in Wauseka. 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With a look at a few of the events, here's Angelina Gear, Executive Director of Visit Kankakee County.
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7: A little bit of fog possible early today, and that'll give way to sunshine. We have high pressure parked over the area through the entire weekend, so we're in pretty good shape. We'll get sunny skies today. We're headed for the low 80s, upper 50s, and a few clouds for the overnight hours, and then low 80s and sunshine coming up on Saturday, maybe a little bit breezy in the afternoon. Quick little system on Saturday night might bring us a shower. We're right back to sunshine Sunday, upper 80s. I'm meteorologist Steve Hamilton.
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5: A little bit of fog possible early today, and that'll give way to sunshine. We have high pressure parked over the area through the entire weekend, so we're in pretty good shape. We'll get sunny skies today. We're headed for the low 80s. Upper 50s and a few clouds for the overnight hours, and then low 80s and sunshine coming up on Saturday, maybe a little bit breezy in the afternoon. Quick little system on Saturday night might bring us a shower. We're right back to sunshine Sunday, upper 80s. I'm meteorologist Steve Hamilton.
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1: The Bears wrap up their preseason with their final game tomorrow in Tennessee against the Titans. One day after the game come roster cuts on Sunday, where the Bears and all the NFL teams have to trim their roster to 53 players. Chicago Bears special teams coach Richard Hightower talks about the difficult task of cutting the roster the day after their last game.
2: Work as hard as you can. You're always being evaluated. 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We're fighting to keep the shield on our back. At the end of the day, it's still a business, and we can only have 53 guys on the roster, your best 69 guys overall. You got to cherish it every day you're in there. 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You guys were here with Mercedes. Mercedes had a great quote. He said he lived every day of his life like it was a one-day contract, and that's how we approach it.
1: That's Bears special teams coach Richard Hightower. The Bears play their final preseason game tomorrow in Nashville at Nissan Stadium, taking on Tennessee. The pregame is at 3, kickoff at 5. You can hear all the action right here.
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Some Garth Brooks here at River Country WIVR with Chris Nichols. Happy Friday, Dustin Lynch now. Here's Easy to Love. It's on WIVR.

River Country, WIVR, his new album, Signs, coming out soon, September 18th. Luke Bryan there in Country and She Knows It with Chris Nichols on a Friday. Great to be with you and Brantley Gilbert. Cheers. Bottoms up at River Country.

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10: A little bit of fog possible early today, and that'll give way to sunshine. We have high pressure parked over the area through the entire weekend, so we're in pretty good shape. We'll get sunny skies today. We're headed for the low 80s, upper 50s, and a few clouds for the overnight hours, and then low 80s and sunshine coming up on Saturday, maybe a little bit breezy in the afternoon. Quick little system on Saturday night might bring us a shower. We're right back to sunshine Sunday, upper 80s. I'm meteorologist Steve Hamilton.
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0: the latest and greatest in country, plus local news and weather. 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Sunny skies rest of the day today, a high gain about 80. Complete look at the forecast coming up. Checking your River Country news this Friday morning, I'm Rob West. Keener Township, Indiana Volunteer Fire Department called out to fight a blaze at a home early Wednesday morning. Jake Lamore has that story.
1: Rob, according to a Facebook post, firefighters were dispatched to a fire inside an attached garage of a home near 900 West and 1225 North Roads in Keener Township about 10 minutes after 2 Wednesday morning. When crews arrived, they found the attached two-car garage fully involved with flames, spreading into the living quarters of a single-story home. The fire quickly spread to the attic and destroyed about half of the home. There were people inside the house at the time of the blaze, but they made it out safely. No injuries were reported. Firefighters were on the scene for almost 3 hours and were assisted by several other area departments. I'm Jake Lamore.
0: Governor J.B. Pritzker responding to comments from NFL Commissioner Roger Goodell about the possibility of keeping the Bears in Illinois. Speaking this week at the league owners' meeting, Goodell said that he recently met with Illinois lawmakers, and Illinois, he says, is not out of the running.
2: We want to make sure that Arlington Heights and Illinois have an opportunity, as well as Indiana, to put their best foot forward.
0: Pritzker confirmed to Capital News Illinois that he has spoken to the NFL commissioner and that it's his job to make sure that they have the best opportunity to keep the Bears in Illinois. Will County Fair continues today. Fair Representative Karen Drolley has a rundown of today's events.
3: Today at the Will County Fair is one of the two demolition derbies in the grandstand at 7 o'clock, sponsored by Pearl. 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In the beer garden, we have the band Forecast, which will be performing at 8 o'clock. 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We look forward to seeing you at the 123rd Will County Fair, Barn in the USA.
0: Will County Fair runs through Sunday at the fairgrounds just outside Piatone.
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6: A little bit of fog possible early today, and that'll give way to sunshine. We have high pressure parked over the area through the entire weekend, so we're in pretty good shape. We'll get sunny skies today. We're headed for the low 80s, upper 50s, and a few clouds for the overnight hours, and then low 80s and sunshine coming up on Saturday, maybe a little bit breezy in the afternoon. Quick little system on Saturday night might bring us a shower. Right back to sunshine Sunday, upper 80s. I'm meteorologist Steve Hamilton.
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0: River Country, WIVR. We'll get to some bear facts after horseback. It's Cody Johnson here in River Country, WIVR.
1: He's a ranch hand in a pinch, man. Hotter than the red on the cattle brand. Cause she's a gold digger with a quick trigger. A cast iron skillet swinging lid flipper. Now he's a double wide on the county line.

0: want my horse back.
1: Now that is a hit!
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3: The Bears finished up their joint practice with Tennessee yesterday. Now they get ready for their final preseason game tomorrow in Nashville. Bears head coach Ben Johnson talked about the planning for the joint practices and the final preseason game and what goes into it and who's going to play.
4: The sports science plays a large part of that. A lot of time and energy goes into figuring out the schedule for training camp. It takes a lot of input from a number of people in the building, and so we've set this thing up with big picture in mind. How do we get best prepared, not only for week one, but for the first half of the season through the bye week? And so when you have that in mind, you do have to make some adjustments. Guys get injured, the workload changes over the course of practice, and so there are some fluctuations that you can't really predict. And so at this point, we knew that we wanted a week two and a week three joint practice. We thought that was the best way to get our team prepared for not just week one, but the first four games of the season. And we're executing that plan right now. We assess it every single day. Brent Salazar, part of our staff meetings at night, he always is hitting us with who the workload, who's got the heavy volume, the high speed yardage, the A cells, D cells. He's got all that mumbo jumbo, if you will. And we try our best as coaches just to make sure we're taking care of our guys.
3: That's Bears head coach Ben Johnson. The Bears wrap up their preseason in Nashville tomorrow against the Titans. You can hear that game with a 3 o'clock pregame. Kickoff is at 5 here on your home for Chicago Bears football all season long.
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1: Our weekend looks good. High pressure will be camped out covering all of the Midwest, and we're getting low 80s today, and it should be sunny. Upper 50s and maybe a few clouds for the overnight hours, and then breezy in the afternoon hours on Saturday. It'll be a sunny day and pretty comfortable on the daytime highs, too. We're expecting low 80s. Some clouds on Saturday night, very slight chance of a shower, and then upper 80s, and we get a sunny Sunday, warmer Monday. I'm meteorologist Steve Hamilton.
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I can't love you anymore. Sorry. Ella Langley and Morgan Wallen here in River Country with Chris Nichols on this Friday, National Thoughtful Day. So go ahead. Surprise someone by, putting your shopping cart back where it belongs. They'll appreciate it. For National Thoughtful Day, Justin Mornow. 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
2: 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I'm Kat Kasson. 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
4: Yes. It is Pioneer's 100th anniversary since 1926 when the company was first formed. This year is Pioneer's 100th anniversary. For myself, it's my 52nd year since Atkins Seed was developed. A tribute is really deserved to Pioneer and to Henry Wallace, the individual that started the company. He perceived a problem of the yield plateau of corn and the public's general using open pollinated corn. He perceived that that could be resolved. He went against the grain, proved it, and it took over like wildfire to move to hybrid seed corn, and other companies were formed.
3: Yeah, going strong still with Pioneer, with the local dealership here as well. And if anybody wants to talk more about this, they can reach out.
4: 815-945-5113.
2: 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Illinois farmers can receive free red crown rot testing thanks to the United Soybean Board and the Illinois Soybean Checkoff in partnership with the University of Illinois. Red crown rot is an emerging soybean disease in the state and across the Midwest. Because its foliar symptoms closely resemble sudden death syndrome and other soybean disease, it can easily go unnoticed or be misdiagnosed. Even more concerning, red crown rot is caused by a soil-borne fungus that can persist in fields for years and has the potential to cause substantial yield loss under favorable conditions. That makes scouting an accurate diagnosis more important than ever because it's the first step in managing red crown rot, knowing whether it's present in your field. You can utilize a resource from the University of Illinois Plant Clinic to see where red crown rot has been found in Illinois. Growers are encouraged to continue to submit samples to the U of I Plant Clinic to help build a more complete red crown rot sample data set in order to better track disease trends and support future management research projects. You can view the interactive map to the Field Advisor website. For more resources, visit the Crop Protection Network. The latest ag news and more is a click away at CentralIllinoisFarmNetwork.com. This has been Central Illinois Today. I'm Kent Kasson.
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9: Our weekend looks good. High pressure will be camped out covering all of the Midwest, and we're getting low 80s today, and it should be sunny. Upper 50s and maybe a few clouds for the overnight hours, and then breezy in the afternoon hours on Saturday. It'll be a sunny day and pretty comfortable on the daytime highs, too. We're expecting low 80s. Some clouds on Saturday night, very slight chance of a shower, and then upper 80s, and we get a sunny Sunday, warmer Monday. I'm meteorologist Steve Hamilton.
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0: the latest and greatest in country, plus local news and weather. Sunny skies this afternoon, a high about 80. Complete look at the forecast coming up. Checking your River Country News this Friday afternoon, I'm Rob West. Manhattan Fire Protection District reporting a crash Thursday afternoon in Piatone sent two people to the hospital. In a Facebook post, Manhattan firefighters say they were called to the crash just north of the intersection of Center and Bar Roads about 3:30 yesterday afternoon. Reports say firefighters had to cut one of the crash victims from the car. One of the crash victims was airlifted to an area hospital in critical condition. The other taken to the hospital with non-life-threatening injuries. The intersection of Center and Bar had to be closed for a time, has since reopened. Will County Sheriff's Police investigating the cause of the crash. Gas prices headed down as we get closer to the Labor Day holiday weekend and the unofficial end of summer. AAA says the average cost for a gallon of regular no-lead gas, $4.30 across the land of Lincoln. That's down a dime in the past week. AAA says that gallon of gas sets you back $4.24 on average in the Kankakee area, down 13 cents in the past week. Gas in Iroquois County running 4.25 on average. It's $4.35 a gallon in Ford County, $4.13 a gallon in Grundy County, $4.23 a gallon in Will County. Across the state line, AAA says a gallon of gas sets you back $3.46 on average in Newton County, $3.55 in Benton County, $3.56 a gallon in Jasper County. AAA says gas running $3.43 a gallon on average across the Hoosier states. Summer may be winding down, but there is still plenty to do around Kankakee County this weekend. With a look at a few of the events, here's Angelina Gear, Executive Director of Visit Kankakee County.
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0: On the sports schedule, the Sox start a three-game weekend series in Minneapolis taking on the Twins tonight, while the Cubs host the Reds tonight. St. Louis Cardinals host Pittsburgh starting this evening. Chicago Fire FC take on the Seattle Sounders on Saturday. The Sky are at the Liberty on Saturday. NASCAR wraps up their regular season with the Coke Zero 400 at Daytona tomorrow afternoon. Bears wrap up their preseason with a game against the Titans in Nashville Saturday. You can hear that game, follow the Bears all season long, right here. 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Cremation rights have been accorded by Evergreen Cremations in Kankakee for Paulette Busek. 69-year-old James Jim Bob Panazzo of Kankakee died July 31st. Services for Saturday arranged by the Clancy Gurnon Hertz Funeral Home in Kankakee for Jim Bob Panazzo. And 73-year-old Reverend Robert Bob William Demchuk Sr. of Manteno died July 28th. Services for Saturday arranged by the Clancy Gurnon Funeral Home in Bourbonnais for Reverend Bob Demchuk Sr.
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0: River Country, WIVR, Old Dominion, making good time. 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
8: Our weekend looks good. High pressure will be camped out covering all of the Midwest, and we're getting low 80s today, and it should be sunny. Upper 50s and maybe a few clouds for the overnight hours, and then breezy in the afternoon hours on Saturday. It'll be a sunny day and pretty comfortable on the daytime highs, too. We're expecting low 80s. Some clouds on Saturday night, very slight chance of a shower, and then upper 80s, and we get a sunny Sunday, warmer Monday. I'm meteorologist Steve Hamilton.
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2: On this edition of Bear Facts, we hear from Bears tight end Cole Kmet. Kmet and the offense go up against Dennis Allen's defense every day in practice. And one Chicago Bears rookie is definitely raising some eyes and impressing Cole Kmet, and that is first-round draft pick Dylan Thienemann.
3: Yeah, I think at first, you know, he definitely playing a little bit of hesitancy in terms of maybe not knowing where he needs to be, when he needs to be there, or play recognition. And I think that has sped up over and over again. Each and every day he's been out there, and he made a few good plays on Colson, I thought, were good coverage plays where I thought earlier camp, like, you know, we were kind of getting the best of him. And, you know, he's kind of come back and done a really good job in that regard. And I think he's been more physical in the run game, kind of feeling his presence there. So, you know, it's just a matter of time. A lot of these kids, they come in, they're super talented, but this NFL game is so different than what it is in college. And it just takes time for them to kind of, when they get their feet wet and getting used to the play speed, the play style of the NFL. And it's been cool to see him grow each and every week. And I know he's going to help us out big time this year.
2: That's Bears tight end Cole Kmet. The Bears play their final preseason game in Tennessee tomorrow. Pregame is at 3, kickoff at 5, here on your home for Chicago Bears football all season long.
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River Country, WIVR, George Burge and Luke Bryan on Ride, Ride, Ride. Riley Green's got a new album coming out, his fourth, titled That's Just Me. You can find it soon. September 18th is the release date. Here's Worst Way from Riley and River Country, WIVR.

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11: Our weekend looks good. High pressure will be camped out covering all of the Midwest, and we're getting low 80s today, and it should be sunny. Upper 50s and maybe a few clouds for the overnight hours, and then breezy in the afternoon hours on Saturday. It'll be a sunny day and pretty comfortable on the daytime highs, too. We're expecting low 80s. Some clouds on Saturday night, very slight chance of shower, and then upper 80s, and we get a sunny Sunday, warmer Monday. I'm meteorologist Steve Hamilton.
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0: The latest and greatest in country, plus local news and weather. Sunny skies this afternoon, a high about 82. A complete look at the forecast is coming up. Checking your River Country News on this Friday afternoon, I'm Jake Lamore. Grant Park police say they were contacted this morning by Grant Park Community School District 6 about a potential threat made via social media. According to a Facebook post from Grant Park Police this morning, they say they looked into the threat and don't believe it's credible at this time. Police have told Grant Park schools to remain in secure mode just for the rest of the day as they monitor the situation with the Kankakee County Sheriff's Office. In a press release, school superintendent Dr. Sean McNichols described it as a low-level threat, and having schools in secure mode today is out of an abundance of caution. Three Manteno residents consisting of one local nonprofit leader and two business owners have stepped up to the plate to run as village trustees in the April 2027 consolidated election. Eric Peterson, Jacob Carlisle, and Eric Urbanowski made the announcement of their new leadership party this morning on social media. Peterson, who has been a Manteno resident since the late 2000s, tells us how the three of them came together.
1: Eric and Jacob and I, we were all very familiar with each other already on the professional side. There have been plenty of times where we had spoken at events, networking events. Eric and I served together at the Manteno Chamber of Commerce, and we all believed that we share a very similar foundation as far as what we see are some of the greatest needs of our community right now. And we all have very different strengths, and through conversation over the past few months, we all kind of came together and just decided, you know what, I think we should do this together. I think we bring balance.
0: Peterson says there will be some events announced soon where people will have the chance to meet and speak with the candidates. There's more information at MantinoLeadership.com.
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3: Our weekend looks good. High pressure will be camped out covering all of the Midwest, and we're getting low 80s today, and it should be sunny. Upper 50s and maybe a few clouds for the overnight hours, and then breezy in the afternoon hours on Saturday. It'll be a sunny day and pretty comfortable on the daytime highs, too. We're expecting low 80s. Some clouds on Saturday night, very slight chance of a shower, and then upper 80s, and we get a sunny Sunday, warmer Monday. I'm meteorologist Steve Hamilton.
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River Country, WIVR, roll it into 1 o'clock on a Friday afternoon. It's Chris Nichols. Great to be with you. Sunshine in the 80s. Today, tomorrow, near 90 by the time we get to Sunday with some cervezas in Mexico. 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

0: south of Sanity. It's Zach Top here at River Country. 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You can grab a bite from the food truck starting at 6 before the 2025 Lilo and Stitch remake starts playing at 7. 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
8: Our weekend looks good. High pressure will be camped out covering all of the Midwest, and we're getting low 80s today, and it should be sunny. Upper 50s and maybe a few clouds for the overnight hours, and then breezy in the afternoon hours on Saturday. It'll be a sunny day and pretty comfortable on the daytime highs, too. We're expecting low 80s. Some clouds on Saturday night, very slight chance of a shower, and then upper 80s, and we get a sunny Sunday, warmer Monday. I'm meteorologist Steve Hamilton.
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Dylan Scott here at River Country WIVR on a Friday afternoon with Chris Nichols. Great to be with you. Some bear facts from Roy Gregory on the way after Tyler Hubbard. Back then, right now. Here at River Country WIVR.

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1: On this edition of Bear Facts, we hear from Chicago Bears cornerback and now safety Cam Lewis. Lewis spent the last 7 years with the Buffalo Bills and was signed on as a free agent in the offseason. Lewis is valuable because he's a versatile veteran who can play both corner and safety. Lewis talks about the way he handles practice and preseason games.
2: I compete every day. You know, it's 31 other teams. Got the same stuff going on. You know, some people get cut there. And he's like, oh, he's not performing here. Let's see if we can bring somebody else in. So I'm not just competing internally, you know, in-house with the team we have here, but everywhere else. So that's how I always looked at it, you know, being in the NFL. Your job is not, quote unquote, secure. I've always had a chip on my shoulder, so I don't look at it as a big thing. I go out there and put my best foot forward, go to, you know, compete my butt off, try to help my team win football games, and the outcome is going to be the outcome. I feel like I can be a little bit better in certain areas. Like today, I don't feel like I had my best practice, but go watch the tape and, you know, learn some stuff and be better, you know, tomorrow. But it's just steady growth. Like, I don't want to peak here in training camp, you know, 2 weeks before week one. I want to keep getting better day in, day out.
1: That's Bears defensive back Cam Lewis. 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
1: 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Jake Owen is 45 today, turning 44. Leanne Rimes, and this Canadian singer, has sold over 100 million records, making her the best-selling female artist in country music history and one of the best-selling music artists of all time, turning 61 today. 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

Luke Combs here at River Country. Dive into the legacy of country music with Rick Jackson's Country Classics this weekend. The stories behind the legendary artists and their timeless hits, proudly brought to you by LK Tax Shop in Moni. It's Sunday morning at 7 here on River Country with some Chris Stapleton right now at WIVR.

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7: Our weekend looks good. High pressure will be camped out covering all of the Midwest, and we're getting low 80s today, and it should be sunny. Upper 50s and maybe a few clouds for the overnight hours, and then breezy in the afternoon hours on Saturday. It'll be a sunny day and pretty comfortable on the daytime highs, too. We're expecting low 80s. Some clouds on Saturday night, very slight chance of a shower, and then upper 80s, and we get a sunny Sunday, warmer Monday. I'm meteorologist Steve Hamilton.
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0: the latest and greatest in country, plus local news and weather. 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Sunny skies this afternoon, a high around 82. A complete look at the forecast is coming up. Checking your River Country News on this Friday afternoon, I'm Jake Clamore. Grant Park police say they were contacted this morning by Grant Park Community School District 6 about a potential threat made via social media. According to a Facebook post from Grant Park police this morning, they say they looked into the threat and don't believe it's credible at this time. Police have told Grant Park schools to remain in secure mode just for the rest of the day as they monitor the situation with the Kankakee County Sheriff's Office. In a press release, school superintendent Dr. Sean McNichols described it as a low-level threat, and having schools in secure mode today is out of an abundance of caution. The Manhattan Fire Protection District reports a crash Thursday afternoon in Piatone sent two to the hospital. In a Facebook post, Manhattan firefighters say they were called to the crash just north of the intersection of Center and Bar Roads about 3:30 yesterday afternoon. Reports say firefighters had to cut one of the crash victims from their car. One of the crash victims was airlifted to an area hospital in critical condition. Another was taken to the hospital with non-life-threatening injuries. The intersection of Center and Bar Roads had to be closed for a time, but has since reopened. Will County Sheriff's Police are investigating the cause of the crash. And the Will County Fair continues today. Fair Representative Karen Drolley has a rundown of today's events.
1: Today at the Will County Fair is one of the two demolition derbies in the grandstand at 7 o'clock, sponsored by Pearl. The fair opens to the public at 8, with the carnival opening at 4. The family entertainment tent has Mike's Family Magic Show, Dave Fleming juggling, and the Flash Magic with Ian Tully. In the beer garden, we have the band Forecast, which will be performing at 8 o'clock. For all the information, see willcountyfair.org. We look forward to seeing you at the 123rd Will County Fair, Barn in the USA.
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4: Our weekend looks good. High pressure will be camped out covering all of the Midwest, and we're getting low 80s today, and it should be sunny. Upper 50s and maybe a few clouds for the overnight hours, and then breezy in the afternoon hours on Saturday. It'll be a sunny day and pretty comfortable on the daytime highs, too. We're expecting low 80s. Some clouds on Saturday night, very slight chance of a shower, and then upper 80s, and we get a sunny Sunday, warmer Monday. I'm meteorologist Steve Hamilton.
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John Morgan here at River Country WIVR, rolling into 2 o'clock. TGIF, everybody. It's Chris Nichols. Hope your Friday is going well. It's going to be a great weekend for you. And some Luke Bryan at River Country.

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0: Hands up, Jelly Roll here at River Country. Chicago Bears down in Tennessee right now for the final preseason game. It's happening tomorrow. Bears football on WIVR. 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Bears and Titans tomorrow. Pre-game 3, kickoff at 5, right here on WIVR. River Country, your local home for the Chicago Bears.
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0: The fair you've been waiting for is here. The 123rd Will County Fair, happening through this Sunday. 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
6: Our weekend looks good. High pressure will be camped out covering all of the Midwest, and we're getting low 80s today, and it should be sunny. Upper 50s and maybe a few clouds for the overnight hours, and then breezy in the afternoon hours on Saturday. It'll be a sunny day and pretty comfortable on the daytime highs, too. We're expecting low 80s. Some clouds on Saturday night, very slight chance of a shower, and then upper 80s, and we get a sunny Sunday, warmer Monday. I'm meteorologist Steve Hamilton.
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River Country, WIVR, Better Me For You, Max McDown. Coming up, we got some Bear Facts for you. Also, this day in country music history, we're going way back today for some George Strait. I can tell you on this very day in 1907, the United Parcel Service began service in Seattle, Washington. 115 years later, UPS still delivering the goods and still somehow arriving 5 minutes after you leave the house. Don't! Here's Jason Aldean. Lights come on at River Country.

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1: Time now for the latest from Chicago Bears training camp with our Bear Facts. Here's Roy Gregory.
2: The Bears wrap up their preseason with their final game tomorrow in Tennessee against the Titans. One day after the game come roster cuts on Sunday, where the Bears and all the NFL teams have to trim their roster to 53 players. Chicago Bears special teams coach Richard Hightower talks about the difficult task of cutting the roster the day after their last game.
3: Work as hard as you can. 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
2: That's Bears special teams coach Richard Hightower. The Bears play their final preseason game tomorrow in Nashville at Nissan Stadium, taking on Tennessee. The pregame is at 3, kickoff at 5. You can hear all the action right here.
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John Party here at River Country, WIVR. Time for this day in country music history. Today's date, August 28th, 1982. Yeah, we're going way back. George Strait notches the first number one country single of his career in Billboard magazine with his next song on this very day. It was released in May of 1982 as the first single from his Straight from the Heart album and was included in the feature film, The Soldier. Back to 1982 now for King George's first number one hits on River Country, Fool-Hearted Memory.

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Ah, yes, classic Alan Jackson, Livin' on Love, here at River Country. This week we're celebrating Donna Hopper of Kankakee, our listener of the week. 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
9: Our weekend looks good. High pressure will be camped out covering all of the Midwest, and we're getting low 80s today, and it should be sunny. Upper 50s and maybe a few clouds for the overnight hours, and then breezy in the afternoon hours on Saturday. It'll be a sunny day and pretty comfortable on the daytime highs, too. We're expecting low 80s. Some clouds on Saturday night, very slight chance of a shower, and then upper 80s, and we get a sunny Sunday, warmer Monday. I'm meteorologist Steve Hamilton.
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Boston from Stella Lefty here at River Country, WIVR. That is going to do it for me, Chris Nichols. Thank you so much for listening. Denny Case coming in next. Have yourself a great weekend. I'll talk to you again Monday morning after 10. Do it all over again. Here at River Country, WIVR. So long, everybody.

0: the latest and greatest in country, plus local news and weather. 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Mostly sunny skies this afternoon, a high near 82. A complete look at the forecast is coming up. Checking your River Country news on this Friday afternoon, I'm Jake Lamore. Grant Park police say they were contacted this morning by Grant Park Community School District 6 about a potential threat made via social media. According to a Facebook post from Grant Park Police this morning, they say they looked into the threat and don't believe it's credible at this time. Police have told Grant Park schools to remain in secure mode just for the rest of the day as they monitor the situation with the Kankakee County Sheriff's Office. In a press release, school superintendent Dr. Sean McNichols described it as a low-level threat, and having schools in secure mode today is out of an abundance of caution. The outage in Northwest Indiana is down to 63 customers in the dark, and now recovery efforts are underway. Gary Mayor Eddie Melton says he wants to make sure his former employer NIPSCO is held accountable, but he stopped short of considering a lawsuit. Some residents are reportedly forming a class action group to take legal action against the company. Meanwhile, FEMA mobile registration intake centers are opening to help Northwest Indiana residents submit claims for property damage, temporary housing, and more. Last week, Indiana Governor Mike Braun issued a request for an investigation into NIPSCO's handling of the extended outages. And the Watsika Family Fest continues today. Darcy Smith sits on the Family Fest board and gives us a rundown of today's events.
1: The Watsika Family Festival gets underway at 4 p.m. Food vendors, our tailgate treasures craft show, and the Gibson Area Hospital Kids Zone all gets underway at 4. At 5 p.m., the American Legion will start serving their fish fry. The beer tin opens, and the gates open for main stage concerts. Confederate Railroad at 7:30, followed by the Kentucky Headhunters taking the stage at 9. And Lanterns Road will wrap things up after the concert on the Miller Lite beer tent stage.
0: Watsika Family Fest runs through Saturday at the American Legion Park on South 4th Street in Watsika.
2: NBC News Radio. I'm Chris Caraggio. Jury deliberations are back underway in the Lindsay Clancy triple murder trial in Massachusetts. Clancy admits to strangling her three young children in 2023, but pleaded not guilty to three counts of first-degree murder. Prosecutors allege the killings were premeditated, while the defense says Clancy suffered a postpartum psychotic break. Jurors may consider murder, manslaughter, or not guilty verdicts. Federal Reserve Chairman Kevin Warsh says trends matter most when it comes to making monetary policy decisions. Speaking today at the Central Bank Symposium in Jackson Hole, Wyoming, he said that the Fed has work to do if inflation persists above its target of 2%. He added short-term interest rates are the predominant tool to achieve the dual mandate. And the war with Iran began 6 months ago today. The U.S. and Israel launched strikes on the Islamic Republic on February 28th. President Trump initially predicted that the war would be over quickly, but hostilities continue. I'm Chris Caraggio, NBC News Radio.
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0: On the sports schedule, the Sox start a three-game weekend series in Minneapolis taking on the Twins, while the Cubs host the Reds starting tonight. Chicago Fire FC take on the Seattle Sounders on Saturday. The Chicago Sky are at the Liberty on Saturday. NASCAR wraps up their regular season with the Coke Zero 400 at Daytona tomorrow afternoon, and the Bears wrap up the preseason with a game against the Titans in Nashville Saturday. You can hear that game and follow the Bears all season long on this station. That's a check of your news on this Friday afternoon. Have a great day, and thanks for listening. I'm Jake Lamore.
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5: Our weekend looks good. High pressure will be camped out covering all of the Midwest, and we're getting low 80s today, and it should be sunny. Upper 50s and maybe a few clouds for the overnight hours, and then breezy in the afternoon hours on Saturday. It'll be a sunny day and pretty comfortable on the daytime highs, too. We're expecting low 80s. Some clouds on Saturday night, very slight chance of a shower, and then upper 80s, and we get a sunny Sunday, warmer Monday. I'm meteorologist Steve Hamilton.
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River Country WIVR, the latest single from Kenny Chesney, Carry On. I'm Denny Kaye, stepping in to be with you till 7 o'clock tonight. We'll officially kick off the weekend at 5 with the Coors Light Happy Hour. Don't forget the Will County Fair is going on. The Watseka Family Fest is going on. We're going to talk all about that here today. Right now, one from Luke Combs, Sleepless in a Hotel Room. It's River Country WIVR.

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0: River Country, WIVR, John Party with Boots Off here on a Friday afternoon with Denny Case. Country music fans, Watseka is the place you want to be tonight and tomorrow. Man, a lot of great country music. And we're not talking about local cover bands either right now. This is tonight. You've got Confederate Railroad and the Kentucky Headhunters in concert. Confederate Railroad, they open up. They're going to start about 7:30, from what I understand. Headhunters supposed to take the stage around 9. And I was just looking at the Watseka Family Fest Facebook page. They were showing the buses rolling in. They're there. So, and if you were around in the 90s, you know just how huge both of those acts were. Let's look at Confederate Railroad. Songs like Jesus and Mama, Trashy Women, When You Leave That Way, You Can Never Go Back. How about Queen of Memphis? I mean, the list just goes on. The Kentucky Headhunters. Everybody knows Dumas Walker. How about Walk Softly on This Heart of Mine? One of my favorites was not a radio hit, but My Daddy Was a Milkman. Love that one. And it's going to be a fun, fun night. Now, tomorrow night, they've got Rodney Adkins and Eddie Montgomery of Montgomery Gentry, too. I believe you can buy the tickets on site. So again, the show starts tonight at 7:30 at Legion Park in Watseka, and you and I might bump into each other because I'm going out there. Stick around, your Bear Facts on the way, and what do we got coming your way? How about a new one from Morgan Wallen? It's River Country WIVR.
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3: The Bears finished up their joint practice with Tennessee yesterday. Now they get ready for their final preseason game tomorrow in Nashville. Bears head coach Ben Johnson talked about the planning for the joint practices and the final preseason game and what goes into it and who's going to play.
7: The sports science plays a large part of that. A lot of time and energy goes into figuring out the schedule for training camp. It takes a lot of input from a number of people in the building, and so we've set this thing up with big picture in mind. How do we get best prepared not only for week one but for the first half of the season through the bye week? And so when you have that in mind, you do have to make some adjustments. Guys get injured, the workload changes over the course of practice, and so there are some fluctuations that you can't really predict. And so at this point, we knew that we wanted a week two and a week three joint practice. We thought that was the best way to get our team prepared for not just week one but the first four games of the season, and we're executing that plan right now. We assess it every single day. Brent Salazar, part of our staff meetings at night, he always is hitting us with who the workload, who's got the heavy volume, the high speed yardage, the A cells, D cells. He's got all that mumbo jumbo, if you will, and we try our best as coaches just to make sure we're taking care of our guys.
3: That's Bears head coach Ben Johnson. The Bears wrap up their preseason in Nashville tomorrow against the Titans. You can hear that game with a 3 o'clock pregame. Kickoff is at 5 here on your home for Chicago Bears football all season long.
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9: Our weekend looks good. High pressure will be camped out covering all of the Midwest, and we're getting low 80s today, and it should be sunny. Upper 50s and maybe a few clouds for the overnight hours, and then breezy in the afternoon hours on Saturday. It'll be a sunny day and pretty comfortable on the daytime highs, too. We're expecting low 80s. Some clouds on Saturday night, very slight chance of a shower, and then upper 80s, and we get a sunny Sunday, warmer Monday. I'm meteorologist Steve Hamilton.
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0: WIVE.

Country, WIVR with his barbecue stain on that white t-shirt. Tim McGraw with a classic, something like that. Hey, I'm Denny Case, and just want to say a big congratulations again going out to our listener of the week, Donna Hopper of Kankakee. 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

Cover Country, WIVR, Lauren, Elena, and Chase Matthew with All My Exes. I'm Denny Case. You might have heard that Dustin Lynch is coming to the Loeb Stadium in Lafayette, Indiana on Thursday, September 10th. Well, you could win some tickets from Roy Gregory all next week. Listen in between 6 and 9 a.m. on the morning show. One from Dan and Shay now. It's Tequila here on River Country, WIVR.

River Country, WIVR with Dan and Shay Tequila. I'm Denny Case, and the Will County Fair is going on through Sunday. It's the 123rd Will County Fair. Theme this year, Barn in the USA. And me and Mike Tamano, we're going to be out there tomorrow, and I'll give you more details about that on the way. But right now, that carnival is getting ready to open up at 4 o'clock. The gates, they've been open since like 8 o'clock this morning. But the carnival starts at 4 in the grandstand tonight. You don't want to miss it. It's a big demolition derby going on. And in fact, they've got back-to-back demolition derbies. There's going to be another demo derby tomorrow night. So that is going to be at 7 o'clock. And if you're looking for some great entertainment tonight at 8 in the Beer Pavilion, the band Forecast, and some of those guys are friends of mine. Go check that out. Some great classic rock type stuff. In the meantime, Jelly Roll, it's Heart of Stone here on River Country WIVR.

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9: Our weekend looks good. High pressure will be camped out covering all of the Midwest, and we're getting low 80s today, and it should be sunny. Upper 50s and maybe a few clouds for the overnight hours, and then breezy in the afternoon hours on Saturday. It'll be a sunny day and pretty comfortable on the daytime highs, too. We're expecting low 80s. Some clouds on Saturday night, very slight chance of a shower, and then upper 80s, and we get a sunny Sunday, warmer Monday. I'm meteorologist Steve Hamilton.
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0: the latest and greatest in country, plus local news and weather. Sunny skies this afternoon, a high near 82. A complete look at the forecast is coming up. Checking your River Country News on this Friday afternoon, I'm Jake Lamore. Grant Park police say they were contacted this morning by Grant Park Community School District 6 about a potential threat made via social media. According to a Facebook post from Grant Park Police this morning, they say they looked into the threat and don't believe it's credible at this time. Police have told Grant Park schools to remain in secure mode just for the rest of the day as they monitor the situation with the Kankakee County Sheriff's Office. In a press release, school superintendent Dr. Sean McNichols described it as a low-level threat, and having schools in secure mode today is out of an abundance of caution. Three Manteno residents consisting of one local nonprofit leader and two business owners have stepped up to the plate to run as village trustees in the April 2027 consolidated election. Eric Peterson, Jacob Carlisle, and Eric Urbanowski made the announcement of their new leadership party this morning on social media. Peterson, who has been a Manteno resident since the late 2000s, tells us how the three of them came together.
1: Eric and Jacob and I, we were all very familiar with each other already on the professional side. There have been plenty of times where we had spoken at events, networking events. Eric and I served together at the Manteno Chamber of Commerce, and we all believed that we share a very similar foundation as far as what we see are some of the greatest needs of our community right now. And we all have very different strengths, and through conversation over the past few months, we all kind of came together and just decided, you know what, I think we should do this together. I think we bring balance.
0: Peterson says there will be some events announced soon where people will have the chance to meet and speak with the candidates. There's more information at MantinoLeadership.com.
2: 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I'm Chris Caraccio.
3: The Lindsey Clancy verdict watch will continue on Monday in Massachusetts. The judge dismissed the jury for the weekend after they began deliberations late yesterday. Clancy admits to strangling her three young children in 2023, but pleaded not guilty to three counts of first-degree murder by reason of insanity. Earlier today, the jury asked to see photos of Clancy's pills and a knife that were entered as evidence. Prosecutors allege the killings were premeditated, while the defense says Clancy suffered a postpartum psychotic break. President Trump is checking in with the International Space Station crew from the Johnson Space Center in Houston. He spoke with the seven-person crew today, thanking them for their service. During the call, Trump joked that he wouldn't go to space himself. The president acknowledged the importance of Space Force, pointing out that it's become an important branch of the U.S. Armed Forces. The current ISS crew consists of three Americans, three Russians, and one French engineer. Earlier at the center, Trump awarded the Congressional Space Medal of Honor to the crew of NASA's Artemis II mission. I'm Chris Caraccio, NBC News Radio.
0: On the sports schedule, the Sox start a three-game weekend series in Minneapolis taking on the Twins, while the Cubs host the Reds starting tonight. Chicago Fire FC take on the Seattle Sounders on Saturday. The Chicago Sky are at the Liberty on Saturday. NASCAR wraps up their regular season with the Coke Zero 400 at Daytona tomorrow afternoon, and the Bears wrap up the preseason with a game against the Titans in Nashville Saturday. You can hear that game and follow the Bears all season long on this station. That's a check of your news on this Friday afternoon. Have a great day, and thanks for listening. I'm Jake Lamore.
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5: Our weekend looks good. High pressure will be camped out covering all of the Midwest, and we're getting low 80s today, and it should be sunny. Upper 50s and maybe a few clouds for the overnight hours, and then breezy in the afternoon hours on Saturday. It'll be a sunny day and pretty comfortable on the daytime highs, too. We're expecting low 80s. Some clouds on Saturday night, very slight chance of a shower, and then upper 80s, and we get a sunny Sunday, warmer Monday. I'm meteorologist Steve Hamilton.
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Super Country, WIVR, Luke Bryan Country, and She Knows It. Less than an hour away from the official start of the weekend, the Coors Light Happy Hour at 5. I'm Denny Case, going to be at the Will County Fair tomorrow with Mike Tamano. Got those details on the way. Right now, Dierks Bentley, What Was I Thinking? Here on River Country, WIVR.

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0: River Country, WIVR, Dustin Lynch, Easy to Love, here on this 28th of August, 2026. I'm Denny Case. 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Birthdays in our club today, we have Nora Bylick from Bourbonnais, John Ratliff of Hersher, Anita Potiti from Bourbonnais, Terry McGowan of St. Anne, musician Eddie Rose from Bonfield, Dana Sternberg of Bourbonnais, and my very good friend Timothy Reamer from Bourbonnais, better known as musician Tim the Tune Man. Yes. Now, they share their birthday with a few country singers here, like Jake Owen, Cassidy Pope, Leanne Rimes, and Shania Twain. Also on the list today, Chicago drummer Daniel Serafine. Also, Jason Priestley. He was Brandon Walsh in Beverly Hills 90210. Jack Black with a birthday today. Daniel Stern, that's Marv from Home Alone. And Jennifer Coolidge, better known to the world as Stifler's mom. Happy birthday to all I mentioned. And you, if it's yours, Riley Green on the way on River Country, WIVR.
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8: On this edition of Bear Facts, we hear from Bears tight end Cole Kmet. Kmet and the offense go up against Dennis Allen's defense every day in practice, and one Chicago Bears rookie is definitely raising some eyes and impressing Cole Kmet, and that is first-round draft pick Dylan Thienemann.
9: Yeah, I think at first, you know, he definitely playing with a little bit of hesitancy in terms of maybe not knowing where he needs to be, when he needs to be there, or play recognition. And I think that has sped up over and over again. Each and every day he's been out there, and he made a few good plays on Colson, I thought, were good coverage plays where I thought earlier in our camp, like, you know, we were kind of getting the best of him. And, you know, he's kind of come back and done a really good job in that regard. And I think he's been more physical in the run game, kind of feeling his presence there. So, you know, it's just a matter of time. A lot of these kids, they come in, they're super talented, but this NFL game is so different than what it is in college. And it just takes time for them to kind of, when they get their feet wet and getting used to the play speed, the play style of the NFL. And it's been cool to see him grow each and every week. And I know he's going to help us out big time this year.
8: That's Bears tight end Cole Kmet. The Bears play their final preseason game in Tennessee tomorrow. Pregame is at 3, kickoff at 5, here on your home for Chicago Bears football all season long.
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12: Our weekend looks good. High pressure will be camped out covering all of the Midwest, and we're getting low 80s today, and it should be sunny. Upper 50s and maybe a few clouds for the overnight hours, and then breezy in the afternoon hours on Saturday. It'll be a sunny day and pretty comfortable on the daytime highs, too. We're expecting low 80s. Some clouds on Saturday night, very slight chance of a shower, and then upper 80s, and we get a sunny Sunday, warmer Monday. I'm meteorologist Steve Hamilton.
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River Country, WIVR, Riley Green, think as you drunk. 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The 60th Ashcombe Lions Club homecoming's going on this weekend. 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

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I'm Denny Case, the Newton County Support Auxiliary, and the Morocco Lions Club. 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

River Country, WIVR, originally sung by Dottie West. That's Jody Messina with her cover of Lesson in Leavin'. It was a hit for both ladies. I'm Denny Case, and we've got one more pregame coming your way tomorrow. And then when they jump into the regular season for the Chicago Bears, we've got the Miller Lite pregame preview. It's going to be like the day before every game. And you can tune in starting September 11th and 12th for this. We'll let you know everything you need to know before the big game. This will be before they take on the Carolina Panthers in the week one opener. Again, the Miller Lite pregame preview coming your way. Right now, Russell Dickerson, Worth Your Wild. It's River Country, WIVR.

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4: Our weekend looks good. High pressure will be camped out covering all of the Midwest, and we're getting low 80s today, and it should be sunny. Upper 50s and maybe a few clouds for the overnight hours, and then breezy in the afternoon hours on Saturday. It'll be a sunny day and pretty comfortable on the daytime highs, too. We're expecting low 80s. Some clouds on Saturday night, very slight chance of a shower, and then upper 80s, and we get a sunny Sunday, warmer Monday. I'm meteorologist Steve Hamilton.
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0: the latest and greatest in country, plus local news and weather. Mostly clear skies overnight, a low around 59. A complete look at the forecast is coming up. Checking your River Country News on this Friday evening, I'm Jake Lamore. Grant Park police say they were contacted this morning by Grant Park Community School District 6 about a potential threat made via social media. According to a Facebook post from Grant Park Police this morning, they say they looked into the threat and don't believe it's credible at this time. Police have told Grant Park schools to remain in secure mode just for the rest of the day as they monitor the situation with the Kankakee County Sheriff's Office. In a press release, school superintendent Dr. Sean McNichols described it as a low-level threat, and having schools in secure mode today is out of an abundance of caution. The Manhattan Fire Protection District reports a crash Thursday afternoon in Piatone sent two to the hospital. In a Facebook post, Manhattan firefighters say they were called to the crash just north of the intersection of Center and Bar Roads about 3:30 yesterday afternoon. Reports say firefighters had to cut one of the crash victims from their car. One of the crash victims was airlifted to an area hospital in critical condition. Another was taken to the hospital with non-life-threatening injuries. The intersection of Center and Bar Roads had to be closed for a time, but has since reopened. Will County Sheriff's Police are investigating the cause of the crash. And the Will County Fair continues today. Fair Representative Karen Drowley has a rundown of today's events.
1: Today at the Will County Fair is one of the two demolition derbies in the grandstand at 7 o'clock, sponsored by Pearl. The fair opens to the public at 8, with the carnival opening at 4. The family entertainment tent has Mike's Family Magic Show, Dave Fleming juggling, and the Flash Magic with Ian Tully. In the beer garden, we have the band Forecast, which will be performing at 8 o'clock. For all the information, see willcountyfair.org. We look forward to seeing you at the 123rd Will County Fair, Barn in the USA.
0: The Will County Fair runs through Sunday at the fairgrounds just outside of Piatone.
2: 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I'm Chris Caraggio.
3: The Lindsey Clancy verdict watch will continue Monday in Massachusetts. The judge dismissed the jury for the weekend after they began deliberations late yesterday. Clancy admits to strangling her three young children in 2023, but has pleaded not guilty to three counts of first-degree murder by reason of insanity. Prosecutors allege the killings were premeditated. It's been 6 months now since the war with Iran began. The U.S. and Israel launched strikes on the Islamic Republic on February 28th, starting a deadly conflict that also created a global economic shock with maritime oil traffic throttled in the Strait of Hormuz. While President Trump initially predicted that the war would be over quickly, hostilities continue. And Dolly Parton's loved ones are gathering in Nashville to say their final goodbyes to the country legend. Her family members arrived at Woodlawn Memorial Park and Mausoleum, where Parton will be laid to rest beside her late husband, Carl Dean. That's according to Page Six. I'm Chris Caraggio, NBC News Radio.
0: On the sports schedule, the Sox start a three-game weekend series in Minneapolis taking on the Twins, while the Cubs host the Reds starting tonight. Chicago Fire FC take on the Seattle Sounders on Saturday. The Chicago Sky are at the Liberty on Saturday. NASCAR wraps up their regular season with the Coke Zero 400 at Daytona tomorrow afternoon. And the Bears wrap up the preseason with a game against the Titans in Nashville Saturday. You can hear that game and follow the Bears all season long on this station. Today's Obit page is a service of Bussy and Reek Flowers, Plants, and Gifts on West Court Street in Kankakee, where you'll always find the unique flower, plant, or gift to express sympathy and share your message of comfort. 75-year-old Paulette E. Busek of Kankakee died August 15th. Cremation rites have been accorded by Evergreen Cremations in Kankakee for Paulette Busek. 69-year-old James Jim Bob Panazzo of Kankakee died July 31st. Services for Saturday have been arranged by the Clancy Gurnon Hertz Funeral Home in Kankakee for Jim Bob Panazzo. And 73-year-old Reverend Robert Bob William Demchuk Sr. of Mantino died July 28th. Services for Saturday have been arranged by the Clancy Gurnon Funeral Home in Bourbonnais for Reverend Bob Demchuk Sr. I'm Jake Lamore.
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6: We'll have high pressure over our area through the entire weekend. No rain for a while, and temperatures will be on a warming trend, clear and about 60 for the overnight hours. We're expecting a mix of sunshine and clouds on Saturday. Still pretty comfortable on the daytime highs, though. Low 80s, mid 60s, and a few clouds on Saturday night. Then we get a sunny and warmer Sunday. We're headed for the upper 80s, and the wind will be a little bit gusty, especially during the afternoon. Sunny and hot Monday. I'm meteorologist Steve Hamilton.
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River Country, WIVR, Ella Langley and Morgan Wallen with I Can't Love You Anymore. Welcome to the official start of the weekend, the Coors Light Happy Hour at 5. I'm Denny Case. Now, speaking of Ella Langley, something I was seeing today. Remember Cletus T. Judd? Kind of like the country Weird Al Yankovic, parody master. Recently, to her song, Be Her, he made one called Meet Her, saying, I just want to meet her so bad. And he made a video that was almost identical to hers. Anyway, it was all in good fun, but her manager reached out to him and said that he had to pull it from the internet effective Monday. And said that Ella didn't want any part of it. So in the past, artists have always took it as a compliment when he would parody their songs. Not Ella. So I don't know. Right now, it's Jelly Roll. I'm Denny Case, Liar on River Country WIVR.

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1: River Country WIVR with Lainey Wilson and John Mayer, Phone Keys Wallet, here in the Coors Light Happy Hour. I'm Denny Case. The Will County Fair going on now through Sunday. Tomorrow is one of the biggest live broadcasts that we do all year long, and that is the big sock hop broadcast at the Will County Fair in the Busch Light Beer Garden. And me and Mike Tamano, we've been doing this together for a lot of years, and we're going to be there tomorrow from 3 to 4:30, and we hope you can stop on out. And we're going to have some chances for you to win some cool stuff. Over $500 in grand prizes, plus chances to spin and win for instant cash and prizes from sponsors like Busch Light, Drolley Chevrolet Buick, First Community Bank and Trust, Pepsi, and Mr. K's Chuck Wagon. Love that Chuck Wagon, those bits and fixings. Again, we'll be out there 3 to 4:30 tomorrow, Will County Fair in Piatone. Come say hi to me and my buddy Mike Tamano tomorrow afternoon. Tyler Hubbard on the way after the Bear Facts. It's River Country WIVR.
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8: On this edition of Bear Facts, we hear from Chicago Bears cornerback and now safety Cam Lewis. Lewis spent the last 7 years with the Buffalo Bills and was signed on as a free agent in the offseason. Lewis is valuable because he's a versatile veteran who can play both corner and safety. Lewis talks about the way he handles practice and preseason games.
9: I compete every day. You know, it's 31 other teams, got the same stuff going on. You know, some people get cut there. And he's like, oh, he's not performing here. Let's see if we can bring somebody else in. So I'm not just competing internally, you know, in-house with the team we have here, but everywhere else. So that's how I always looked at it, you know, being in the NFL. Your job is not, quote unquote, secure. I've always had a chip on my shoulder, so I don't look at it as a big thing. I go out there and put my best foot forward, go to, you know, compete my butt off, try to help my team win football games, and the outcome is going to be the outcome. I feel like I can be a little bit better in certain areas. Like today, I don't feel like I had my best practice, but go watch the tape and, you know, learn some stuff and be better, you know, tomorrow. But it's just steady growth. Like, I don't want to peak here in training camp, you know, 2 weeks before week one. I want to keep getting better day in, day out.
8: That's Bears defensive back Cam Lewis. The Bears getting ready for their last preseason game tomorrow in Nashville. Pregame is at 3, kickoff at 5 here on your home for Chicago Bears football all season long.
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10: We'll have high pressure over our area through the entire weekend. No rain for a while, and temperatures will be on a warming trend. Clear and about 60 for the overnight hours. We're expecting a mix of sunshine and clouds on Saturday. Still pretty comfortable on the daytime highs, though. Low 80s, mid-60s, and a few clouds on Saturday night. Then we get a sunny and warmer Sunday. We're headed for the upper 80s, and the wind will be a little bit gusty, especially during the afternoon. Sunny and hot Monday. I'm meteorologist Steve Hamilton.
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0: River Country, WIVR, Montgomery Gentry, where I come from, the surviving member of that duo, Eddie Montgomery, in concert tomorrow night at the Wantsika Family Festival, together with Rodney Atkins. But you don't have to wait till tomorrow for some great country music out there, because tonight it's Confederate Railroad and the Kentucky Headhunters. The railroad starts at 7:30, Headhunters taking the stage around 9, and I'm going to be going out there, so maybe you and I will run into each other. I know Mike Rubel's going to be there too. Right now, Cody Johnson, his latest, he wants his horse back on River Country, WIVR, playing the latest and the greatest here.
1: He's a ranch hand in a pinch, man. Hotter than the red on a cattle brand. Cause she's a gold digger with a quick trigger. A cast iron skillet swinging lid flipper. Now he's a double wide on the county line. Sip.

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2: Hey, this is Mike Tamano. 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It's the annual live broadcast from the Will County Fair this Saturday from 3 until 4:30 with me, Mike Tamano, along with Denny Case. This is the fair you've been waiting for. So don't wait. 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
4: 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I'm Denny Case, news with Jake Lamore on the way. Now, this band has dealt with a few lineup changes here recently, but here's back when they were huge on the charts. 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
10: We'll have high pressure over our area through the entire weekend. No rain for a while, and temperatures will be on a warming trend, clear and about 60 for the overnight hours. We're expecting a mix of sunshine and clouds on Saturday. Still pretty comfortable on the daytime highs, though. Low 80s, mid-60s, and a few clouds on Saturday night. Then we get a sunny and warmer Sunday. We're headed for the upper 80s, and the wind will be a little bit gusty, especially during the afternoon. Sunny and hot Monday. I'm meteorologist Steve Hamilton.
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0: River Country WIVR, Josh Ross and Single Again here in the Coors Light Happy Hour. When cold refreshment calls, Coors Light answers. It's always cold. It's super cold with a double vented wide mouth can and a frost brewed liner. Frost brewed Coors Light. Crack one open tonight. The happy hour may be done for the night, but I'm sticking around with you up until 7 o'clock. I'm Denny Case, and you're listening to River Country WIVR.
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0: the latest and greatest in country, plus local news and weather. Mostly clear skies overnight, a low around 59. A complete look at the forecast is coming up. Checking your River Country News on this Friday evening, I'm Jake Lamore. Grant Park police say they were contacted this morning by Grant Park Community School District 6 about a potential threat made via social media. According to a Facebook post from Grant Park Police this morning, they say they looked into the threat and don't believe it's credible at this time. Police have told Grant Park schools to remain in secure mode just for the rest of the day as they monitor the situation with the Kankakee County Sheriff's Office. In a press release, school superintendent Dr. Sean McNichols described it as a low-level threat, and having schools in secure mode today is out of an abundance of caution. The outage in northwest Indiana is down to 63 customers in the dark, and now recovery efforts are underway. Gary Mayor Eddie Melton says he wants to make sure his former employer, NIPSCO, is held accountable, but he stopped short of considering a lawsuit. Some residents are reportedly forming a class action group to take legal action against the company. Meanwhile, FEMA mobile registration intake centers are opening to help northwest Indiana residents submit claims for property damage, temporary housing, and more. Last week, Indiana Governor Mike Braun issued a request for an investigation into NIPSCO's handling of the extended outages. And the Watseka Family Fest continues today. Darcy Smith sits on the Family Fest board and gives us a rundown of today's events.
1: The Watseka Family Festival gets underway at 4 p.m. Food vendors, our tailgate treasurer's craft show, and the Gibson Area Hospital Kids Zone all gets underway at 4. At 5 p.m., the American Legion will start serving their fish fry. The beer tin opens, and the gates open for main stage concerts. Confederate Railroad at 7:30, followed by the Kentucky Headhunters taking the stage at 9. And Lanterns Road will wrap things up after the concert on the Miller Lite beer tent stage.
0: Watseka Family Fest runs through Saturday at the American Legion Park on South 4th Street in Watseka.
2: NBC News Radio, I'm Scott Carr. The verdict watch in the Lindsey Clancy triple murder trial in Massachusetts will continue Monday. The judge in the case has dismissed the jury for the weekend. Clancy's admitted to strangling her three young children in 2023, but is pleading not guilty, claiming she was suffering from a postpartum psychotic break. California Governor Gavin Newsom's fueling speculation on a possible 2028 presidential run as he heads out on a four-day-long tour of southern states. The Democrats' Take It Back tour will take him to South Carolina, where the DNC recently announced they'd vote first in the Democratic primary in January. Newsom also plans to visit Alabama and North Carolina. The crew aboard the International Space Station got a video call from President Trump today. He spoke with the seven-person crew from the Johnson Space Center in Houston, thanking them for their service. Earlier, Trump had awarded the Congressional Space Medal of Honor to the crew of NASA's Artemis II mission. Scott Carr, NBC News Radio.
0: On the sports schedule, the Sox start a three-game weekend series in Minneapolis taking on the Twins, while the Cubs host the Reds starting tonight. Chicago Fire FC take on the Seattle Sounders on Saturday. The Chicago Sky are at the Liberty on Saturday. NASCAR wraps up their regular season with the Coke Zero 400 at Daytona tomorrow afternoon, and the Bears wrap up the preseason with a game against the Titans in Nashville Saturday. You can hear that game and follow the Bears all season long on this station. That's a check of your news on this Friday evening. Have a great night, and thanks for listening. I'm Jake Lamore.
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4: We'll have high pressure over our area through the entire weekend. No rain for a while, and temperatures will be on a warming trend, clear and about 60 for the overnight hours. We're expecting a mix of sunshine and clouds on Saturday. Still pretty comfortable on the daytime highs, though, low 80s. Mid-60s and a few clouds on Saturday night. Then we get a sunny and warmer Sunday. We're headed for the upper 80s, and the wind will be a little bit gusty, especially during the afternoon. Sunny and hot Monday. I'm meteorologist Steve Hamilton.
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River Country, WIVR, George Burge and Luke Bryan with Ride, Ride, Ride. Here on a Friday night with Denny Case. At the Grove in Bourbonnais tonight, the Village is putting on dinner and movie on the green. In fact, the food trucks out there just opened up here at 6 o'clock. Tonight at 7, they're going to show last year's live-action remake of Lilo and Stitch. That starts at 7 tonight. Admission absolutely free. Great place to bring the kids to tonight. Have some fun under the stars, and the weather's beautiful. Right now, Kenny Chesney with Don't Blink here on River Country WIVR.

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1: River Country WIVR, John Party with Boots Off. They say that Labor Day weekend, which is next weekend, they say that's the unofficial end of summer, and that makes me really sad. Summer may be winding down, but concert season's still going on for a little while. In fact, Brantley Gilbert is going to be at the Sandwich Fair in Sandwich, Illinois on Friday, September 11th. 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He's got those Brantley Gilbert tickets to give away. And you can find out more about the show at sandwichfair.com. Your Bear Facts on the way, a check of the forecast, and Vincent Mason coming up on River Country WIVR.
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4: 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Chicago Bears special teams coach Richard Hightower talks about the difficult task of cutting the roster the day after their last game.
7: Work as hard as you can. 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
4: That's Bears special teams coach Richard Hightower. 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You can hear all the action right here.
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8: We'll have high pressure over our area through the entire weekend. No rain for a while, and temperatures will be on a warming trend, clear and about 60 for the overnight hours. We're expecting a mix of sunshine and clouds on Saturday. Still pretty comfortable on the daytime highs, though. Low 80s, mid 60s, and a few clouds on Saturday night. Then we get a sunny and warmer Sunday. We're headed for the upper 80s, and the wind will be a little bit gusty, especially during the afternoon. Sunny and hot Monday. I'm meteorologist Steve Hamilton.
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River Country, WIVR, The Man's Thirsty, from his album Sevens, which was his seventh album. Garth Brooks, two pina coladas, one for each hand. I'm Denny Case, and tomorrow, the Will County Fair going on in Piatone, and you can find me and Mike Tamano there in the Bushlight Beer Garden from 3 to 4:30. We're going to have a chance for you to win over $500 in grand prizes, plus we'll have the spin and win wheel with chances to win some instant cash and prizes from Bushlight, Drolly Chevrolet, Buick, First Community Bank and Trust, Pepsi, and Mr. K's Chuck Wagon. We'll be out there from 3 to 4:30, Will County Fair in Piatone. This is one of the biggest live broadcasts of the year for us. And Dan and Shay with Say So. 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

River Country WIVR, the new one from Megan Maroney and Medicine. I'm Denny Case, and if you tune into this radio station at this very time tomorrow evening, well, you'll be catching the tail end of the pregame show for the final preseason game of the year with the Chicago Bears. They're taking on the Titans. Our pregame coverage starts at 3 o'clock. The kickoff's going to be at 5 p.m. And all of our coverage here brought to you by Drolley Chevrolet Buick of Piatone, First Trust Bank, and George Ryan Jr. Insurance. 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

Country Country WIVR with one from Riley Green and Change My Mind. I'm Denny Case, and tomorrow, if you've got the time, something you might want to get out and support is the Vintage Purse Museum. They're at 3 Diversitech Drive in Manteno, and they're getting ready to have their first ever fundraiser. The money raised is going to be used to provide workforce development, job training, and job employment opportunities for adults with disabilities. So they're doing a great thing here. It's going to be a luau theme to it. It's called Purses in Paradise, and it's going to start off with a 5K run or 1.5 mile walk at 10 o'clock in the morning. And then the luau marketplace follows. They're going to have an open house, some sponsor tents, artwork by the museum employees and volunteers, food trucks, live ukulele music. 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Kane Brown, together with his wife, Caitlin, it's Thank God, here on River Country, WIVR.

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7: We'll have high pressure over our area through the entire weekend. No rain for a while, and temperatures will be on a warming trend, clear and about 60 for the overnight hours. We're expecting a mix of sunshine and clouds on Saturday. Still pretty comfortable on the daytime highs, though. Low 80s, mid-60s, and a few clouds on Saturday night. Then we get a sunny and warmer Sunday. We're headed for the upper 80s, and the wind will be a little bit gusty, especially during the afternoon. Sunny and hot Monday. I'm meteorologist Steve Hamilton.
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River Country, WIVR, Tucker Wetmore with Brunette on our way to 7 o'clock here. That's going to wrap things up here for me tonight. Best Jess on her way in next. She'll keep you company until midnight. As for myself, I'm headed out to the Watseka Family Festival at Legion Park to see Confederate Railroad and the Kentucky Headhunters perform. Confederate Railroad starts the show at 7:30 tonight. I think the Headhunter is going to take the stage around 9, and tickets are for sale on site. And if you're out at the Will County Fair tomorrow between 3 and 4:30, stop into the Bush Light Beer Garden. Say hi to me and Mike Tamano. We'll be there for our sock hop and live broadcast. And a lot of chances for you to win some cool stuff. Other than that, I'll be back with you on Monday at 3 p.m. In the meantime, remember, every day is a gift. So enjoy the present. Believe in yourself and others will too. This guy on the radio thanks the world of you. I'm Denny Case, leaving you tonight with Rodney Adkins. He's going to be there at the Watseka Family Fest tomorrow night. It's Farmer's Daughter. Thanks for listening to River Country WIVR.

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